Hi there. Nice to meet you. I'm Frank, and yes, I'm an alcoholic. But I'm 5 years sober. I'm sober because I came to Alcoholics Anonymous, a safe place where I found understanding and support from people who know what it's like to have problems with alcohol. They've walked in my shoes and built a community that embraces hope and healing. They've got a solution that works. I'm an example of that. How? Well, we go to meetings. Not like the ones you see in the telly. It's about connecting and sharing our experiences and learning from one another. We talk about our struggles, our victories, and the tools we use to maintain our sobriety. It's so empowering. We get a sponsor, a person who's just a little further ahead of us in recovery, and we go through the 12-step program of recovery. That's it. But it's not just about getting sober. It's about staying sober. When I came to Alcoholics Anonymous, I had my doubts. But 5 years on, a day at a time, I'm living proof. With the incredible support of the most incredible people, the strength I've found within myself and the tools of recovery, I've built a good life for myself, a life I'm proud of. Sobriety isn't just about quitting alcohol. It's about embracing a whole beautiful new way of living. If you're not sure, come and find out. That's perfectly okay. Alcoholics Anonymous provides a warm welcome, whether you think you're an alcoholic or just curious to find out more. But if alcohol is costing you more than just money, there's a seat for you. If you're scared or unsure, I was too. We all were. You're not alone. You're never alone once you come and join us. There's no interview, no forms to fill in, no questions asked. You just need to come listen. And that's all you need to do to make a start. It's easy to find us. Visit the Alcoholics Anonymous website or call our Scottish helpline to find us. 0131 225 2727. 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

Is alcohol costing you more than just money? 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

Wednesdays at 10 p.m. on HBS is when we open up the Retro Charts time machine. I'm Brian Wolfson. Let's head into the night together with a musical reflection.

selection of the charts from the last 45 years. 2 years, two top 20s every week, each replaying the songs in the same order as back in the day. The tracks that formed your personal mixtape to play on your ghetto blaster. I'll be back this Wednesday from 10 to count down your retro charts. It's the only chart that counts on HBS.

I never take anything for granted. Only a fool maybe takes things for granted. Just because it's here today, it can be gone tomorrow. And that's one thing that you'll never in your life ever have to worry about me. If I'll ever change towards you, because baby, I love you. Girl, I love you just the way you are.

Right now, Scotland needs O-negative blood donors. 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However, although O-negative blood donors can help 100% of the population, less than 10% of the population have O-negative blood. That's why this blood type is so incredibly valuable for patients. If you've never given blood before or haven't for a while, now's the time to donate. Blood donation sessions are held regularly across Glasgow and the West, and Glasgow Blood Donor Centre is open 7 days a week. 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

Hi there. Nice to meet you. I'm Lindsay, and yes, I'm an alcoholic, but I'm 3 years sober. I'm sober because I came to Alcoholics Anonymous, a safe space where I found understanding and support from people who know what it's like to have problems with alcohol. They've walked in my shoes and built a community that embraces hope and healing. They've got a solution that works, and I'm an example of that. How? Well, we go to meetings, not like the ones on the telly. It's about connecting, sharing our experiences and learning from one another. We talk about our struggles, our victories, and the tools we use to maintain our sobriety. It's so empowering. We get a sponsor, a person who's just a little further ahead of us in our recovery, and we go through the 12-step program of recovery. That's it. But it's not just about getting sober. It's about staying sober. When I came to Alcoholics Anonymous, I had my doubts, but 3 years on, a day at a time, I'm living proof. With incredible support of the most incredible people, the strength I've found within myself and the tools of recovery, I've built a good life for myself, a life I'm proud of. Sobriety isn't just about quitting alcohol. It's about embracing a whole beautiful new way of living. If you're not sure, come and find out. That's perfectly okay. Alcoholics Anonymous provides a warm welcome whether you think you're an alcoholic or just curious to find out more. But if alcohol is costing you more than just money, then there's a seat for you. If you're scared or unsure, I was too. We all were. You're not alone, and you're never alone once you come and join us. There's no interview, no forms to fill in, no questions asked. You just need to come, listen, and that's all you need to do to make a start. It's easy to find us. Visit the Alcoholics Anonymous website or call our Scottish helpline to find us. 0131 225 2727. There are hundreds of meetings a week in Glasgow, so there's a meeting for you and near you. What have you got to lose? Alcoholics Anonymous didn't just save my life, it gave me a life worth living. Give us a call. 0131 225 2727. That call might just set you free. If you're struggling with alcohol, there's hope and healing waiting for you in Alcoholics Anonymous. You're not alone. Maybe see you at a meeting soon.

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In Scotland, more than 160,000 units of blood are used each year. 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
3: From the Sky News Centre at 4, Vladimir Putin has met US envoys Steve Witkoff and Jared Kushner in Moscow for talks on ending the war in Ukraine. The Russian president told them contact between the two countries was always beneficial. Mr. Witkoff thanked him for a ceasefire during the US delegation's visit. Former United States Ambassador to Ukraine William Taylor says some feel the pair's involvement so far has been one-sided.
4: These two American negotiators, Steve Witkoff and Jared Kushner, have been to Moscow many times. Indeed, they have taken Moscow's ideas and incorporated them into peace ideas, peace proposals, plans. They have never been to Kyiv.
3: They are expected to visit the Ukrainian capital today. There are questions about the police's ability to monitor activity following a protest involving hundreds of masked people. They blocked roads on major routes around the port of Dover yesterday, causing travel disruption. Ministers have criticised what happened. Major train disruption is expected to continue on the Elizabeth line this morning. It's after a grass fire near London Paddington yesterday. The Heathrow Express and Great Western Railway are no longer affected. Two pilots have died after a Greek military jet crashed during an air show yesterday. Footage shows the aircraft going up in flames at an Air Force base around 40 miles north of Athens. In sport, Manchester City are the only Premier League side with three wins from three following a 1-0 victory over Coventry. Tottenham were held 0-0 by Nottingham Forest. Celtic extended their lead at the top of the Scottish Premiership with a 2-1 win at St Mirren. But boss Martin O'Neill says late summer signings means the team's not up to speed.
5: Finally, when hopefully we gel, maybe next couple of weeks or whatever, or the lead up to the international break, might help us. But the players, definitely the new players that have come in, definitely need some work.
3: Old firm rivals Rangers made it three league victories in a row by getting past Motherwell 1-0. That's the latest. I'm AJ Walsh.
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See you then.

Is alcohol costing you more than just money? Do you have a desire to stop drinking? Do you need help? Alcoholics Anonymous is here for you. Call us 0131 225 2727. That's 0131 225 2727. Alcoholics Anonymous. You are not alone.

Hi there. Nice to meet you. I'm Frank, and yes, I'm an alcoholic. But I'm 5 years sober. I'm sober because I came to Alcoholics Anonymous, a safe place where I found understanding and support from people who know what it's like to have problems with alcohol. They've walked in my shoes and built a community that embraces hope and healing. They've got a solution that works. I'm an example of that. How? Well, we go to meetings. Not like the ones you see in the telly. It's about connecting and sharing our experiences and learning from one another. We talk about our struggles, our victories, and the tools we use to maintain our sobriety. It's so empowering. We get a sponsor, a person who's just a little further ahead of us in recovery, and we go through the 12-step program of recovery. That's it. But it's not just about getting sober. It's about staying sober. When I came to Alcoholics Anonymous, I had my doubts. But 5 years on, a day at a time, I'm living proof. With the incredible support of the most incredible people, the strength I've found within myself and the tools of recovery, I've built a good life for myself, a life I'm proud of. Sobriety isn't just about quitting alcohol. It's about embracing a whole beautiful new way of living. If you're not sure, come and find out. That's perfectly okay. Alcoholics Anonymous provides a warm welcome, whether you think you're an alcoholic or just curious to find out more. But if alcohol is costing you more than just money, there's a seat for you. If you're scared or unsure, I was too. We all were. You're not alone. You're never alone once you come and join us. There's no interview, no forms to fill in, no questions asked. You just need to come listen, and that's all you need to do to make a start. It's easy to find us. Visit the Alcoholics Anonymous website or call our Scottish helpline to find us. 0131 225 2727. There are hundreds of meetings a week in Glasgow, so there's a meeting for you and near you. What have you got to lose? Alcoholics Anonymous didn't just save my life, it gave me a life worth living. Give us a call. 0131 225 2727. That call might just set you free. If you're struggling with alcohol, there's hope and healing waiting for you in Alcoholics Anonymous. You're not alone. Maybe see you at a meeting soon.

Right now, Scotland needs O positive blood donors. O positive is the most common blood type in Scotland. 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And while this means there will always be more potential O positive donors, it also means more O positive patients need it. And that's why this blood type is so incredibly valuable for patients. 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
2: From the Sky News Centre at 5. Vladimir Putin's held talks in Moscow with US envoys Steve Witkoff and Jared Kushner in the latest push to end the war in Ukraine. The two sides have agreed to stop striking each other's capital cities, Moscow and Kyiv. Ministers have condemned the behaviour of demonstrators dressed in black and wearing balaclavas who caused major disruption by blocking roads at the port of Dover. Kent police confirmed no arrests had been made during the demonstration. Danny Tomo, an associate of right-wing activist Tommy Robinson, appears to claim responsibility for the protest on social media. Rescue operations are continuing in Nepal after two people were pulled alive from debris 10 days after devastating floods. A wall of ice, rock and mud tore through a valley, killing more than 1,300 people. Over 5,500 others are still missing. Milan Joshi is from the Nepalese Army Special Forces. He's hopeful there'll be more success stories.
3: They are very lucky and we should not leave our hope, because if they can survive more, we can recover more survivors.
2: Major train disruption is expected to continue on the Elizabeth line this morning. It's after a grass fire near London Paddington yesterday. In sport, Manchester City boss Enzo Maresca says he was pleased with how Enzo Fernandez slotted into the team. It's after the club's record signing made his debut in their 1-0 Premier League win over Coventry.
4: It's much more easy when player that you already share time together, you know, it's much more easy because they know exactly what you want. And so we know each other very well. I know how good he is, and I know that he's going to help the team to win games.
2: Elsewhere in the Premier League, Tottenham remain without a win following a goalless draw at Nottingham Forest, while Crystal Palace came from behind to get past Fulham 3-2. In the Scottish Premiership, Celtic extended their lead with a 2-1 win at St Mirren. That's the latest. I'm AJ Walsh.
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8: Whoa, whoa, whoa, let's get together.
9: Hi there, I'm getting together this time with some notable one-hit wonders. There have been quite a number of artists included in that category, and I have a few for you to listen to. Our first was written and originally recorded by Norman Greenbaum and released in late 69. The single became a gold record, selling 2 million copies from 69 to 70 and reached number 3 on the US Billboard Hot 100 chart, where it lasted for 15 weeks. An innovative and compelling combination of gospel and psychedelic rock with loud drums, distorted electric guitar, clapping hands and tambourines. The production team brought in the Stovall Sisters, an Oakland-based gospel trio, to sing backing vocals.
10: Whoa,

starting us off. Here now is a Spanish dance song by Los Del Rio about a woman called Macarena. It was an international hit in 95, 96 and 97 and continues to be a popular dance at weddings, parties and sporting events. One of the most iconic examples of the 1990s dance music, ranked as the number one one-hit wonder of all time. Los Del Rio were invited to tour South America in March 1992, and while visiting Venezuela, they were invited to a party where many important people in attendance, including former President Carlos Andrés Pérez. Now, a local flamenco teacher was engaged to do a small performance for the guests, and Los Del Rio were pleasantly surprised by her dance skills. Spontaneously, Antonio, one half of the duo, recited the song's chorus to be on the spot. Here it is, Macarena.

Tuned into Love. There's a song composed by Ed Cobb, formerly of the American group The Four Preps, which was originally recorded by Gloria Jones in 64. It attained worldwide fame after being covered by Soft Cell in 1981. Soft Cell had become aware of the song through its status as a UK Northern Soul hit and recorded a drastically different arrangement. Producer Mike Thorne commented that he was surprised by the choice as he had not been impressed by the 76 version, but he was impressed by the new arrangement and Mark Almond's sinister vocal. He said that he didn't like the original version, but when Soft Cell performed the song, he heard a very novel sound and a very nice voice. In 2015, the song was voted by the British public as the nation's fourth favourite 1980s number one song in a poll for ITV.

Dexys Midnight Runners released a single in the UK on the 25th of June 1982 from their album To Rye A. It reached number one in the UK and number one in the US on that year. Come On Eileen won Best British Single at the 1983 Brit Awards, and in 2015 the song was voted by the British public as the nation's sixth favourite 1980s number one in a poll.

0: Here Now is a debut song by Right Said Fred. I'm Too Sexy peaked at number 2 in the UK charts and topped the charts in 32 other countries, including Australia, Ireland and the United States. The song earned the band its first Ivor Novello Award. I'm Too Sexy has been used in over 40 television shows and movies, including My Wife and Kids, The Simpsons, The West Wing and EastEnders. The idea for the song came about when Fred and Richard Fairbrass were running a gym in London, where, according to Richard, there was lots of posing going on. And one day he took off his shirt and started singing, "I'm too sexy for my shirt," in front of a mirror as a joke.
1: "I'm too sexy for my love, too sexy for my love, love's going to leave."

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2: Let's listen to a 1981 song recorded by American singer Tony Basil on our debut album Word of Mouth, written by Mike Chapman and Nicky Chinn as Kitty. It was first recorded in the UK by the music group Racy during 1979, appearing on their debut album Smash and Grab. Tony changed the name from Kitty to Mickey to make the song about a man. The song was initially issued as a single in the UK in May 1981. But it didn't chart at the time. Reissued in 1982, Mickey quickly became a substantial hit, reaching number 2.

Bahamen are a Bahamian band playing a modern style of Bahamian music called Juncano. Juncano is a street parade type music with dance and costumes, and they're best remembered for their Grammy award winning hit song Who Let the Dogs Out. It became the band's first hit in the United Kingdom and the United States, and it gained popularity after appearing in Rugrats in Paris, the movie, and its soundtrack album. Band member Dyson Knight said that the song originally was called Doggy and was sung by a Trinidadian artist, Aslam Douglas. The manager of the Baha band at the time heard a version of the song, and he told the band it was an absolute must they should record that because they had the vibes to make it a huge hit. However, when the band heard the song, they said, oh, there's no way we're going to record that song. But the management had a vision, and the Baha men were reluctant, but the group went in and recorded it anyway.

always brings a smile, doesn't it? And I bet you're just resisting the temptation to join in the chorus there. Nina is a German singer-songwriter, actress and comedian who rose to international fame in 1984 when she released 99 Red Balloons. After wide success of the original German version of the anti-war protest song in Europe and Japan. While at a 1982 concert by the Rolling Stones in West Berlin, Nina's guitarist Carlo noticed that balloons were being released. As he watched them move towards the horizon, he noticed them shifting and changing shapes, where they looked like a strange spacecraft. He thought about what might happen if they floated over the Berlin Wall to the Soviet sector. The lyrics of an original German version tell a story of 99 balloons which are mistaken for UFOs, causing a general to send out pilots to investigate. Finding nothing but balloons, the pilots decide to put on a show and shoot them down. The display of force worries the nations along the borders, and in the end, a 99-year war results from the otherwise harmless flight of balloons, causing devastation on all sides without a victor. At the end, the singer, of course, walks through the devastated ruins and lets a balloon loose, watching it fly away.

99 Red Balloons. Kung Fu Fighting by Carol Douglas received a gold certification in 1974 and popularised disco music. It eventually went on to sell 11 million records worldwide, making it one of the best-selling singles of all time. The song was originally meant to be a B-side to I Want to Give You My Everything,

on now. The Archers were a band formed by a group of fictional teenagers in the television cartoon series The Archers Show. Their song called Sugar Sugar reached number one in the US in 1969 and stayed there for 4 weeks. It was also number one in the UK singles chart that same year for 8 weeks. On its initial release, the promotion department played it for radio executives without telling them the name of the group due to the disappointing chart performances of The Archers' previous singles. And only after most of the DJs liked the song were they then told it was performed by a cartoon group. The Archers' hit wound up as being one of the biggest and most unexpected number one hits of the year. It was one of the biggest bubblegum hits in all time in America, thanks to partly the association with the

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1: Whoa, whoa, whoa, let's get together. 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
2: A 1991 single by the English indie band The Mock Turtles called Can You Dig It was featured on the album Turtle Soup. Now that reached number 18 in the UK singles chart in 1991, and it was their only single to chart in the top 40. Vodafone began to use the song in the UK television adverts for Vodafone Live in 2002, raising the song's profile, and in 2012 the song was used by online casino Galabingo in advert.

this next song was written by lead singer of Men Without Hats, Ivan Doroshuk, after he'd been kicked out of a club for pogoing. The safety dance is a protest against bouncers stopping dancers pogoing to new wave music in the 1980s in clubs when disco was dying. A new wave was up and coming. New wave dancing, especially pogoing, was different from disco dancing because it was done individually instead of with partners and involved holding the torso rigid and thrashing about. To uninformed bystanders and the uniformed bouncers, this could look dangerous, especially if pogoers accidentally bounced into one another. The bouncers didn't like it, so they told them to stop or be kicked out of the club. The song is a protest and a call for freedom of expression.

Here's a song now by Australian house duo Madison Avenue called Don't Call Me Baby. The song is the band's biggest hits, reaching number one in New Zealand and the United Kingdom. It debuted at number one with first week sales of 93,794, knocking Britney Spears, oops, I did again, off the top spot. Madison Avenue won the Best Dance Artist Award at the International Dance Awards in 2001 in Miami.

1992 song now by the American rock band Toto. It reached number one on the US Billboard Hot 100 chart and number three in the UK single.

0: I hope you've enjoyed getting together with these one-hit wonders and that you'll join me, Norman Ross, next time. Mambo number 5 is a mambo and jive song originally recorded and composed by Cuban Damaso Perez Prado in 1949. The song's popularity was renewed by German artist Lou Bega's sampling and vocal version of the hit. His cover was a number one.
1: Ladies and gentlemen, this is Mambo number 5.
0: Number one in UK and Australia in 1999. The song reached number 3 in the Billboard Hot 100 in the US in November 2nd, 1999.

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2: From the Sky News Centre at 6, the Kremlin says a series of ideas for a peace settlement were formulated during a visit from US envoys to discuss Ukraine. Steve Witkoff and Jared Kushner have now left Moscow following talks with Vladimir Putin. The pair also passed on Donald Trump's best wishes. Speaking before the meeting, the US president admitted it would be a long road to get any kind of agreement.
3: It's a personality problem in Russia-Ukraine. You have President Zelensky and President Putin, they truly hate each other. You know what hate is? They have serious hate.
2: Train passengers have described scenes in Dover yesterday as threatening. Mass demonstrators caused disruption by blocking roads to the port. Videos appeared to show them chanting, "Stop the boats," before many were escorted by police to a railway station before leaving the area. Reform's Robert Jenrick's among those condemning the action.
4: I was very angry when Just Stop Oil and climate groups stopped people going about their daily business. And I don't want to see that happening for any other reason either. People have got to be able to get in and out of the port of Dover, and Kent Police need to do what's necessary.
2: Police say that no arrests were made. Voting gets underway in Germany in an election that could see the country's first far-right state government since the Nazi era. Around 1.7 million people are eligible to have their say in Saxony-Anhalt. Train services have resumed between London Paddington and Reading following major disruptions. A grass fire near a train track caused an electricity supply failure, which blocked all lines to Heathrow yesterday. Prince William will represent his father at the funeral of King Harald V of Norway. The much-loved monarch died last week, aged 89. And in sport, Celtic maintained their 100% start to the Scottish Premiership season with a 2-1 win at second-place St Mirren. Old firm rivals Rangers sit 5 points further back after getting past Motherwell 1-0 at Ibrox. That's the latest. I'm Faye Rowland.
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6: Hello there, Richard Smith here with the A to Z of Pop. If you've never heard it before, please let me explain. During the next hour, I'll be featuring songs and artists from the 1960s to today whose name or title begins with the same letter. It'll all become a lot clearer as we go through it, but on the programme today I'm going to be taking an A to Z look at the letter J, with performances by Martha Reeves and the Vandellas, Joan Jett, Bruno Mars, James, Jethro Tull and Madonna. And if that wasn't enough, throughout the programme there'll also be the chance for you to exercise your grey matter with the A to Z of Pop's mystery voice. But there's more about that later. Anyway, all you have to do for the next hour is to just settle back, relax, and stay with us here on your favourite station for the A to Z of Pop. And to get us away to the very best possible start, a tune that originally came out in 1968 for Elvis Aaron Presley. It was remixed in 2002 by Dutch musician Tom Holkenberg, better known as JXL, with the following result. Spent a few weeks at number one, I can tell you this one.

0: A song written in 1964 by Holland Dozier Holland. It was shelved for 3 years because the Motown quality control team thought that it wasn't good enough. How wrong can you be? It came out, though, in 1967, and it was a big hit for Martha Reeves and the Vandellas all over the world. Jimmy Mack, a number 21 sound on the UK charts. And before that, Elvis versus JXL from 2002 spent 4 weeks at number 1 out of 12 on the charts. With a little less conversation, a little more action, please.
1: It's the A to Z of Pop's Mystery Voice with Richard Smith.
0: Well, yes, it is the A to Z of Pop's Mystery Voice. Now, what I'm going to do, I'm going to play you a clip of an artist I'll be featuring later on in the show. And all you have to do is guess who it is. Now, I think today's is quite easy, all right? But anyway, there's no prizes for getting it right, I'm afraid. It's just a bit of fun between me and you, you know. So here goes with the first play of that clip. I don't think anybody will get this wrong, I'll be honest.
1: It's the A to Z of Pop's Mystery Voice. But who is this?
2: Ever since I was a child, I liked to sing and show off, if you like. In school, most boys that girls like, either soccer players or rugby players or cricket players, or, you know, they're sportsmen. That they go, well, with me, it was my voice. You know, so that was my strong point.
0: So whose strong point is that? Well, we'll be playing a tune by him later on in the programme. So if you've worked it out, brilliant. Save it. Don't tell anybody next to you. Keep it to yourself and let them have a listen later on. Meanwhile, earplugs in, everybody. 1982 remembered here. Joan Jett and the Blackhearts and a little ditty entitled I Love Rock and Roll, which if you change rockin' to sausage,
3: saw him dancing there by the record machine.
0: We've got a different song altogether.

Very good, and that's very nice of you. From 2023, South Korean singer, rapper and Blackpink member Jennie. Jennie Kim is a real name, but she goes under the name of Jennie, which makes it qualify for this show under the letter J with You and Me. And before that, it was Joan Jett and the Blackhearts. Joan Jett, Ricky Bird, Gary Ryan and Lee Crystal were the Blackhearts, and from 1982, a number four hit for them, I Love Rock and Roll. Have you worked out our mystery voice yet? Well, very shortly we'll be playing that clip again, but if you've just tuned in our way, hello there, it's the A to Z of Pop with me, Richard Smith. And on the show today, we're looking at song titles and artists from the 60s to today that all begin with the same letter of the alphabet. And as well as trying to get the answer to today's mystery voice, the object of our attentions today is the letter J, you see, Jennie, Joan Jett, Jimmy Mac, Elvis and JXL. That's how it works, so please do stay with us right here on your favourite radio station for some more from the files of the A to Z of Pop. A tune from 1992 by Soul to Soul, I'm thinking. A little bit of joy now.

0: Featuring Jamaican singer and producer Richie Stevens on the lead vocals, that there will be Soul to Soul from 1992, and Joy. So have you got the answer to today's mystery voice yet? No? Well, here's another play of that clip you heard earlier.
1: It's the A to Z of Pops mystery voice. But who is this?
2: Ever since I was a child, I liked to sing and show off, if you like. In school, most boys that girls like, either soccer players or rugby players or cricket players, or, you know, they're sportsmen. That they go, well, with me, it was my voice. You know, so that was my strong point.
0: So whose voice was his strong point? We shall find out later, but I bet you're already shouting it to the radio. I said it was going to be fairly easy today, and I think I'm not disappointing anybody there. Anyway, let's have a tune now from 2010, taken from the album Doo-Wops and Hooligans. This will be Bruno Mars and Just the Way You Are.

0: It was a big number one for Bruno Mars in 2010, Just the Way You Are. And as I say before, that Soul to Soul and A Bit of Joy. Welcome along to the A to Z of Pop with me, Richard Smith. It's a look at the songs and the stars from the 1960s to today that begin with the same letter of the alphabet. And today we're looking at titles and artists beginning with the letter J, you see, Just the Way You Are and Joy. Anyway, coming up in the second half of the show, there's even more hits and memories for you. Just like this.
1: The A to Z of Pop with Richard Smith.

0: playing your kind of music on your favourite station. It's Richard Smith and the A to Z of Pop.
1: Well, that sounds like a bit of all right to me. Anyway, as well as all that, there's also the answer to today's mystery voice. And there's not too much longer to wait to see if you've got that right yet. So please do stay with us for the next 30 minutes or so right here on your favourite station for much more from the files of the A to Z of Pop. And taken from the 1979 album of the same name is the Jacksons.

Tim Booth, Saul Davis, Adrian Oxall, Michael Coolis, Mark Hunter, Jim Glennie and David Bainton Power were James back in 1997, and a little ditty entitled She's a Star. And she certainly was as well. It got to number 9 in the UK charts in 1997. Before that, it was The Jacksons from 1979 and Destiny. There's a tune you don't hear very often on the radio. Let's move on, shall we, to a tune originally written in 1942. Having said that, it's been re-released multiple times, including this version, which came out in 1960 originally and was re-released in 2012. This will be Etta James and a little ditty entitled At Last.

0: a revolving door policy on who was in it. Lots of people came and went into Jethro Tull during the 60s and 70s. And, from 1969 there, Jethro Tull and Living in the Past, the number three hit for them. Etta James before that, and the 2012 remix, which got to number 39 for 1 week and 1 week only in 2012. At last, terrific stuff. Well, have you worked it out yet? Well, it's time we had another bash at this.
1: It's the A to Z of Pop's Mystery Voice with Richard Smith.
0: So, for the final time then, who's today's mystery voice? I don't think it posed any problems for anybody today, but here we go with another play of that clip.
1: It's the A to Z of Pop's Mystery Voice. But who is this?
2: Ever since I was a child, I liked to sing and show off, if you like. In school, most boys that girls like, either soccer players or rugby players or cricket players, or, you know, they're sportsmen. That they go, well, with me, it was my voice. You know, so that was my strong point.
0: So whose strong point was that? You're probably shouting it at the radio, aren't you? I'm hoping you are. Richard, you're saying, that's this Tom Jones, isn't it? And if you got it, very, very well done. Now, as I said earlier, there's no prizes for getting it right, so you just have to make do with the satisfaction of knowing that you were right. And very well done from me. So let's hear from the man himself. A tune from 1974, taken from the album of the same name, is Something About You, Baby, I Like.

Covered in 1980 by Glen Campbell and Rita Coolidge, in 1981 by Status Quo, but that there comes by way of our mystery voice guest today from 1974, Tom Jones, and Something About You Baby I Like. And very nice it was too, Tom. If you've just tuned in our way, hello there, it's Richard Smith here with the A to Z of Pop. And on the show today, we're looking at song titles and artists that all begin with the same letter of the alphabet. With tunes from the 60s to today, we're looking at the letter J. See, Tom Jones, Jethro Tull, Etta James. That's how it works, so please do stay with us, if you can, right here on your favourite station, for the final couple of tunes on today's edition of the A to Z of Pop. Moving right along as only we can here on your favourite station, from the album Like Gangbusters, this will be the Joe Boxers of 1983, and a tune that qualifies for this show on all counts, J.

0: Dig Wayne, Chris Bostock, Rob Marsh, Dave Collard and Sean McCluskey were the Joe Boxers in 1983, and they just got lucky. And so have we with that. I think Joe Boxers just got lucky. There we are. That almost concludes our all too brief look at the letter J for today.
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0: Now, I can heartily recommend that as well, so I'm going to do that as soon as I get in. Anyway, I really do hope that you've enjoyed the last hour rediscovering all those hits and memories. It's been a bit of all right, hasn't it? Yeah, I thought so as well. Thank you. There's more great entertainment coming up very shortly here on your favourite station, so please do stay tuned in. Anyway, until the next time then, this is Richard Smith saying thank you very much for your company on the programme today. And it's on to my final tune for this time around, and we're going to finish with a song from 2006. Only got as high as number 9 in the UK charts for Madonna, and from the album Confessions on a Dance Floor, here's a little ditty that fits in with this letter. It's the letter J, and it's Jump. Thanks again for listening. I'll see you later. Take care. Ta-ra.

0: Paul Hardcastle with The Wizard to begin an hour of music with me, Gordon Boyle, on the Hospital Broadcasting Service. It's great to have you with me. Stand by to be amazed at what I have in store for you, because every track during this hour will be along these lines.
1: A miracle, oh it was beautiful, magical.
0: You'll possibly have guessed that magic is the topic this time around, and Queen have a charming explanation.
2: It's a kind of magic.

The title track from the first album to be released after Live Aid, the album included the songs One Vision and Who Wants to Live Forever. It sold over 100,000 copies in its first week. That in itself was a kind of magic. For another band who found the 80s magical, we'll call the Police to action.

written by Sting before the formation of the band The Police, every little thing she does is magic. It's time now for a question for you to answer, so listen very carefully to this and see if you can tell me which children's TV programme this was the theme to.

Charty, poppy, girl group Little Mix with Black Magic. Before that, I got you thinking about a TV theme, and if you haven't worked it out yet, here it is again.

To give you more of a hint, the title character had a pet cat called Salem. The answer was the children's TV series Sabrina the Teenage Witch. Talking of children, one of my earliest memories surround this song performed by Peter, Paul and Mary.

Yes, to be fair to me, it was one of my earliest memories. I must confess that I knew every single word, or at least I thought I did. Peter, Paul and Mary, Puff the Magic Dragon.

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You're listening to the Hospital Broadcasting Service and a magically themed hour of music with me, Gordon Boyle. 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

The name of the band was Pilot. It was actually a song used on the TV advert to promote the Zetero Centre in Glasgow, which, after all, was a great day out. By modern standards, it's been somewhat dwarfed. Next up, though, is the Steve Miller Band.

Why Do You Have to Be So Rude? The group called Magic. Now, another challenge for you, listen very carefully. A well-known magic word is of course abracadabra, but which TV magician's magic phrase is poof paff poof? The answer is coming up.

the platters. And if you too had the magic touch, you'd be able to tell me whose magic phrase was piff, paff, poof. The answer is the former husband of Victoria Wood, the great soprano, Geoffrey Durham. Something magical and golden now from Bruno Mars. What

Bruno Mars 24 Karat Magic, and now something that shouldn't be a surprise in this programme, a trip to the movies. Which 2015 movie did this Frank Sinatra song feature in? The answer is coming your way shortly.

Frank Sinatra, Witchcraft. Before that, I asked you the question in which movie that one featured in. The answer was the 2015 movie 50 Shades of Grey. Now, I've not seen that movie, but from what I gather, it's a good old slapstick comedy. Much along the same lines as Frank Sinatra is Nina Simone.

Nina Simone, I put a spell on you, and now time to liven things up. Could it be magic? I'm sure Take That will tell us.

1992, very early, take that. The cover of Barry Manilow, Could It Be Magic? And sadly, that brings us to the end of the programme. Before I go to the news, I heard today about a short fortune teller who escaped from prison. He was a small medium at large. I'll leave you with Wizard, and until next time, from me, Gordon Boyle, take care, and thanks for your company. Bye for now.

0: started things off there with a bit of Tina. That was the best. Hello, it's Lauren. Welcome back to another week of the Repeat Prescription. I hope you're all feeling good today. As always, it's brilliant to be back, isn't it, Breesh?
1: Yes, it is.
0: And if this is the Saturday night edition, then as always, thanks to Mike for his programme, Rock and Roll Saturday. It's a brilliant programme full of lots of golden oldies. So if you're a golden oldie lover like me, you'll love that one. And I hope you're looking forward to the next couple of hours. Got some great stuff coming up, including quite a lot of dedications. I'll get round to those actually very soon, only a few more minutes to go. But first of all, we have some T-Rex with a song written by frontman Mark Boland, and it was their second chart topper. I don't know T-Rex very well, but I'm assuming their first chart topper was I Love to Boogie, which is a brilliant song. This is T-Rex with Get It On.

0: We've got a double play now from Westlife. The first one is a song that was originally released in 2001 by Norwegian-Irish band The Secret Garden, but it didn't really gain popularity until 2003 when singer Josh Groban covered it for his second studio album, Closer. But it's the Westlife version of this we know, isn't it, Bree?
1: Yes, it is.
0: Probably, I think, released in about 2005. This is You Raise Me Up.

Our next Westlife track is a request from Ashley. Ashley, I know you're looking forward to going to Aberdeen to see them in September. I'm sure you'll have a great time. And this one that you've picked from them is, I think it's actually one of my favourite Westlife songs. We go back to the late 90s with this one. This is If I Let You Go.

Well, the next one is from Abba. And Ashley, I hope you and your mum enjoy this one as well, because I know you were just recently at the Mamma Mia party in London and it sounds like you had a fantastic time. So you could definitely dance to this one. This is Gimme Gimme Gimme, recorded in August 1979 to promote their European and North American tour of that year. And it was also released on Abba's Greatest Hits Volume 2 album as a brand new track.

We have some Laura Branigan next. This is Gloria, a song that was certified platinum by the RIAA. And the original song was actually recorded in Italian by another singer whose name, unfortunately, I don't think I really could pronounce, but it was translated with the new English lyrics by Jonathan King.

Something now for all you classical music lovers out there. This is Johann Strauss on the beautiful Blue Danube, a song that was, it's actually a waltz that was composed in about 1866. I think it was for the Vienna Men Singing Society. It was first performed on the 15th of February, 1867, and has become one of the most popular pieces of music in the classical music repertoire.

Next, we have Kate Rusty with her version of Wild Mountain Time, a song that was originally recorded in 1957 by Francis McPeak, and it is actually a Scottish and Irish folk song. Francis McPeak was a Belfast musician who adapted the lyrics.

Well, that was a nice, relaxing one. We now really pick them back up now with another one for Ashley. Ashley, you've requested a really good dancing one. It'll be a good party one, especially for the Saturday night listeners. So get dancing, everyone, to a really feel-good song from the Black Eyed Peas. This is I Got a Feeling.

We've got a British rock band now. This is Dire Straits with Brothers in Arms, released in May 1985, and it's the closing track on their fifth studio album of the same name. You're listening to The Repeat Prescription, just what the doctor ordered.

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2: Well, the next one is a request from my mum. Mum, you requested Sealed with a Kiss, and the version that we found is from Jason Donovan. So really hope you enjoy this nice one.

Now another one you will enjoy, Mum, from Rod Stewart. This was for his recorded for his first album that he did in North America rather than in the UK, Atlantic Crossing. This was recorded between April and June in 1975 at Muscle Shoals Sound Studios with Tom Dowd producing. And this is the song from that album, Sailing.

We have Stevie Wonder now on the programme. This is Superstition, a song that he performed for Motown in 1972 when he was 22 years old. This got to number one on a couple of US charts and was his first number one single since Fingertips in 1963. I think I'm always shocked to remember him going as far back as that. It was when he was about 13 he had Fingertips. I keep forgetting that. But this is Superstition. Keep dancing, everyone.

0: I think we're only a few minutes off the end of the first hour of the programme, and time's actually gone rather quickly, hasn't it, Bree?
1: It has rather.
0: Yeah, but we've got plenty more coming up, so hopefully you'll be able to stay with us. Starting off now with another request from Ashley. This one is her favourite band, Coldplay, and I must give a shout out to Jean and Bernadette as well. Hope you're both enjoying the music. Bernadette, I know you like a bit of Coldplay too, and Jean, you'll have enjoyed ABBA as well, so... yeah, very good, very much. Hope you're enjoying it. This one from Coldplay for you, Ashley, is Paradise.

We have a real sing-along now one, I think, from The Temptations, a song that got to the top of the US pop charts in March 1965 after a Christmas 1964 release, making it their first number one single, This Is My Girl.

Good one now from Fleetwood Mac. This is You Make Loving Fun, a song that was a concert staple for the group and was performed in every tour involving Christine McVie from 1976 to 1997, a year before her departure from the band and her retirement from touring.

Now a song that David Bowie wrote with singer Iggy Pop. It started off as a piece called Borderline that they came up with together one night in France, but it was changed into China Girl. It was originally released on Iggy Pop's debut solo album The Idiot in May 1977, but actually initially failed to chart. So I don't know whether or not Iggy Pop is on this version with David Bowie, but let's give it a play and find out what it's like. This is China Girl.

Next, we have one from the Eagles with Take It Easy, written by Jack Brown and band member Glenn Frey. And it was released as the debut, as lead single from their debut self-titled album. Here's Take It Easy. You're listening to The Repeat Prescription, just what the doctor ordered.

From 1972, that was the Eagles. Now we have an R&B song from Luther Vandross, a song that was originally recorded in the 70s by Heatwave. It was recorded in 1976, but Luther Vandross a bit later than that. This is Always and Forever.

we're definitely enjoying our tracks from the 70s today. Now another one my mum has requested, which I think is very country slash pop. This is Doctor Hook from 1976, A Little Bit More.

0: Doctor Hook a little bit more. A song that I knew first when covered by the group 911 in the late 90s. Though, Breeze, you said they were a group who mainly covered older tracks.
1: I think I've heard something about that, yes.
0: Yeah, I'd really only... may have heard a couple more by them, but no, a little bit more is really one of the only ones I know from them. Now we have one from UB40 that I've not heard before. This is called Hide Your Ground. I didn't even... realise that was Hyder was a proper word. But anyway, this song was released in May 1993 in the majority of countries worldwide.

Now we have one from the Four Tops. This is I'm in a Different World. I think that this was their final song that they recorded for the Tamla label before leaving the label due to royalty disputes with Motown. I think we're going back to the 80s for this one. Here we go.

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2: Well, rather unbelievably, I think I've only got about 25 minutes left on the programme, but obviously that's still time to get quite a few more in for you, starting off with going back to the late 60s with Neil Diamond, a song that he recorded at American Sound Studios in Memphis, Tennessee. This is Sweet Caroline.

got a country music double plate coming up next. And don't forget, if you're like me and you love a bit of country and western, then tune in to HBS Tuesday nights from 5 to 7. Bill Black's here with his classic country show. He's got some really great stuff on there. He can even go as far back as the 40s, so that's really well worth a listen. Anyway, our country music double plate starts off with one from Patsy Cline that's very popular here on HBS. This is Crazy.

0: Our second country song there was John Denver. That was Take Me Home Country Roads. Now we've got a song from Queen. So Bree, seeing as you're such a huge Queen fan, would you like to introduce this song for us?
1: Oh, yes, please. That'd be great. This is a Queen song released in the 1970s. This is the fantastic We Will Rock You.

0: Well, that was Queen, We Will Rock You. And I know, sorry, I know I've probably talked about this before, but Breege, isn't it incredible that until the guitar bit comes in, there's actually no instruments?
1: Well, I know it is rather, isn't it?
0: I didn't realise that for a long time, but it's just people clapping and stomping. Yeah, really good. Now I have another one that I'd say this is again pop slash country, although to be fair, I probably have thought more of this particular song as more pop. I remember it being on one of the Now CDs years ago. This is Shania Twain with Don't Be Stupid.

We hear from Neil Diamond again, this time Forever in Blue Jeans, released by Columbia in February 1979. And Neil Diamond said about this song, it means the little things are really the important things. And yeah, you'll really get that when you listen to the lyrics. This had featured on his album You Don't Bring Me Flowers the previous year, Forever in Blue Jeans.

0: I'm afraid that's nearly all we've got time for on this week's Repeat Prescription, but thank you so much for tuning in. It's been brilliant to have your company, hasn't it, Bree?
1: Yes, it has.
0: And I'll hope to see you back again same time next week, where I'll play some more great music. Make sure you stay tuned into HBS. And I'll leave you now with the first jazz song to sell a million copies. This is Dave Berbeck, Take 5. Take care. See you next week. Bye.
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What a great drum roll on the end of that. The Eagles, of course, Don't Let Our Love Keep Slipping Away. I started off today, I thought we'd start off with an old 45 from Dusty Cupboard. Got it out earlier on. I've got a few 45s I took out at the time. I thought, let's play one or two 45s. The Searchers from 1964. And Needles and Pens. Was it written by Jackie DeShannon or Jack Nitch and Sonny Bono, as some claim? Interesting question. Jackie DeShannon says she wrote most of it along with Jack Nitch. Anyway, it's a great song. Huge hit for The Searchers. And Jackie DeShannon also recorded a pretty good version of it. Welcome to On the Weekend with me, Mike Bryant. It's a brand new day. We've got some brand new songs to play. Some good suggestions from listeners too. Let's have Brian Adams right now, celebrating a brand new day. Hope you are.

sadly no longer with us. Partied prematurely, this planet. The great Robert Palmer from back in the 80s, and Some Guys Have All the Luck. Before that, Red Brian Adams and A Brand New Day. Got some listeners listening in the car, and some listeners listening at home. That's great. As long as you're listening somewhere, that is the main thing. I'm not on my own talking to myself here. Hope you're going to enjoy the music. We've got 2 hours of it, to be precise, an hour and three quarters still to come. And here comes Rob Noakes. He's out of my sight. And that's the title of the song.

definitely my favourite song from the late Katie Oslin. Comes from an album called Love in a Small Town, and it's called Come Next Monday. And before that, we had Rab Noakes, Out of My Sight. Now then, a track from Mary Chapin Carpenter. She's a lady who I've seen several times, once in Edinburgh, or once in Glasgow, I think a couple of times in Glasgow, in fact. But this is a track I haven't played before. I'm trying to work out when the album came out. The track is called Between the Dirt and the Stars.

production of a track from Mary Chapin Carpenter. It's called Between the Dirt and the Stars. And the answer to the question is, when was it released? It was actually her 16th studio album, which was released back on the 7th of August, 2020. I've clearly missed a few albums from Mary Chapin Carpenter. Good to hear her voice is doing just as well as it always did. It's a fabulous song, isn't it? Between the Dirt and the Stars.

song, Take the Long Way Round, from the Scottish band Teenage Fan Club. They were formed in Glasgow back in 1989, still going strong. It's great to see they are still doing so well. And not only that, but they're actually on tour just now. They're going to be in Dunfermline, if you're in Scotland. Dunfermline, September the 17th. You can also go and see them if you're in Newcastle. They're down there on November the 10th, a bit longer to wait. And then in Aberdeen, the day after that, on November the 11th in Aberdeen. And then they're off to Spain. Interesting. And I'll keep you posted on events as they come up on the screen, won't I? The song called Take the Long Way Round. Before that, it was The Boss, Bruce Springsteen, of course. And the song called Take the Long Way Home. Good song from the album called Magic. Now then, Claire's been in touch, sending some suggestions for songs. Welcome, Claire. Nice to know you're still listening. And also coming up some great suggestions. We'll work our way through these, starting off with the Brothers Comatose. Brothers Comatose, interesting band. I've been reading up about them. They're formed in California. Read it straight off the screen if we get the right screen up, shall we? Let's try again. The Brothers Comatose is a five-piece bluegrass band based in San Francisco, California. Consists of brothers Ben and Alex Morrison, who play guitar and banjo, respectively, along with Steve Height on the bass, Philip Brezina with the violin, and Addie Levi on the mandolin. Well, collectively, they sound pretty good.

of a two-part harmony, Steve Miller. What great harmonies he did in all his songs. And that's from the album called Wide River, which came out back in about 10 years ago. Can't find it. Yes, I can. It's 1993. Slightly longer, eh? Memories playing up with me. 1993 came out, and that's the extended version of Wide River from the Steve Miller Band. And before that, the Comatose Brothers. Just reading some of the gigs they're going to be doing. I can't resist reading out this gig, because it's coming up on the 16th of September. If you're in Mill Valley, California, you can go and see the Comatose Brothers at the Junction Beer Garden. That sounds fantastic. It's just such exciting venues they have in the States. Sunshine and San Francisco sounds pretty good to me. Now then, here's another song that's new to me. This is AJ Lee.

Roots and bluegrass band A.G. Lee and Blue Summit. We'll be finding more tracks. She was born in December 1997 and raised in Tracy, California. Began singing and performing on stage at open mic sessions by the age of four. So there you are. You can start young and do well. Lovely voice she's got. And the song we played there was called Ripple. Now then, we didn't really do any sort of tribute to Dolly Parton last week because it wasn't particularly well organised, but I thought we'd play one of her songs today. There are so many I could play. We might actually get round to one in hour number two. We'll see how we do. But in the meantime, I'm going to play one which I played on the other sort of rock and roll show I did, because it's a very interesting song suggested by Richard Ford in London, who said, how about playing the song called The Love You Gave from the album Forbidden Love by Dolly Parton. Very early recording by her, and it's rather interesting.

super version of the Sam Cooke song Bring It On Home to Me. Don't worry, we're going to be playing a track by Sam Cooke in hour number two, but I thought it would be nice to play the version by The Animals, which came out on their very first album, and it's such an album of a promise of things to come in the future from The Animals that it's well worth listening to and thinking, did they really do that back in 1964? And the answer is yes, they did. Bring It On Home to Me by The Animals, and before that, Dolly Parton. It's a very early Dolly Parton. It's a good one to play, I thought. Rather nice too, the late great Dolly Parton. We're also going to be playing another track by her, hopefully in hour number two, from a great album that I will see what I can do. Okay, carrying on right now. This is Fleetwood Mac and Bleed to Love Her.

Nice song, isn't it? That's Courtney Marie Andrews. It must be someone else's fault. Haven't played that one for a while. I thought it was due another airing. And before that, it was Fleetwood Mac, of course, and Bleed to Love Her. It's on the weekend with me, Mark Marwick. 2 hours of a whole mix of music. Suggestions very welcome. You can either come in via the Facebook page, which is On the Weekend with Mike Marwick, and just leave a message there. Or you can email the programme at MikeOnTheWeekend, all one word. Is that right? Yeah, MikeOnTheWeekend at gmail.com. Suggestions, as I say, are welcome. Suggestions we have had for Sam Coote. Let's play this one, shall we?

Yeah, beautiful. Sam Adler, went to see him in Holland and also saw him at Edinburgh. He's great in both places. Nice guy too. The song from the album called Sam Adler, got Lover for a while. I think I'm just trying to check which title it is. There are actually two albums. It's definitely from the main album, the first one, I think. I'm going to love her for a while. It's On the Weekend with me, Mike Marwick. We do like to mix up the music, play current stuff as well as old stuff.

I absolutely love that song from the charts just now. It's a good one. It's nice to be able to sing along to a current song. They're definitely becoming more of them these days. Stella Lefty, her real name is Stella Lefkowski, family name. A great name, an abbreviation of Lefkowski to Lefty. I think it works well. And mind you, the Lefkowski name was pretty good too. Boston was the song. Talking of singable songs, how about this one? Tina Turner and Break Every Rule.

Break Every Rule, and William E's song called Lazy Life. It wasn't actually his song. It was written by Gordon Haskell, who's a name you may know, but it was released by William E. in 1967 in the UK. Didn't do anything in the UK. Turned up on a couple of our somewhat obscure albums, and it's got better known in more recent years. Anyway, the song called Lazy Life, sung there by William E. Now then, Lindisfarne, this one always goes down well. Play this for Anna in sunny Spain.

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It's gonna be a long

the Less Played Songs by John Prine. Comes from the album called Fair and Square. Good album, but I don't know why. Also, I seem to bypass that one. Good one. It was called Long Monday. And before that, Lindisfarne, of course. And the song called Run for Home.

0: these songs. I've been thinking about playing that for ages and ages. It's one of these songs that instantly reduces your blood pressure, just makes you take a deep sigh and sort of slow down a bit in life, doesn't it? Beautiful, beautiful song. That's The Casinos, And Then You Can Tell Me Goodbye. It came out back in 1967. I thought I was going to say 66, but it's definitely 67. Before that, we had Lindy Ortega, Cigarettes and Truck Stops.
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I haven't played him for a couple of weeks. 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The one called Cool Water, and Willie Nelson before that from the film. About, I don't know if it was actually written for the film, but it appeared in the film Electric Horseman, if you saw it. Well, I'm called My Heroes Have Always Been Cowboys. Now then, I've been digging up some songs I haven't played for quite some time in the programme. Here's one of them.

these songs I never get tired of hearing. It's a while since I played it. Soul Asylum and Runaway Train. Rapidly running out of time here. I'm going to have to put a few of the songs back to next week that I'm going to play this week, but not going to miss out on this one. This is Culture War.

Outer Wall. The longer you hold on, the further down you'll fall, from the album called Memories and Empties. Now then, a couple of songs to go. I had two old 45s I brought out to play today. We played one at the beginning. Well, this is the second.

Dave Davis, 1967. Huge hit back in the day. Death of a Clown. And that's it for Rock on the Weekend. Hope you've enjoyed the last couple of hours. One more song to play. Let's play this one. This is Buddy Miller and the song called Love Match. Hope to see you next week. Have a great week.

0: Mr. Gillis.
1: Ah, kicking off this week's edition. And Alexa McKayley. Well, Alexa McKayley, for the next 2 hours, you're in tune with the Tartloon, bringing music and smiles across the miles. Hopefully you're going to stick with me for the next 2 hours for the very best. And Chuchter Tunes getting the dancing underway. Ewan Galloway and his Scottish Dance Band with a set of jigs. Take it away, Ewan.

0: Hello, this is Scotland's son of fun, Eddie Rose. 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
1: Well, thanks, Eddie, all the way for lovely Pitlochry there in central Scotland. Well, Eddie's a great comedian. Here he is with his waitress act.

0: Thank you very much indeed, ladies and gentlemen. 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Oh, I couldn't get to sleep the other night there, for the butler kept banging on my bedroom door. I eventually got him let him out. Oh, I couldn't get to sleep at all. It's terrible, you know. I wanted to go to the doctor, and you've got to make an appointment to see your doctor. You just can't go along there, you know. And I phoned up, and the lady said, "Is it an emergency?" I said, "No, I'm phoning from below a bus." She says, "Well, could you come next Tuesday?" I says, "I'll get the hearse to drop me off on the way past." I says, "I could be dead by next Tuesday." She says, "Well, if you are, could you get somebody to phone up and cancel your appointment?" So I eventually went along to the doctor. He took one look at me. He said, "Flu?" I says, "No, I came on my bicycle." He says, "While you're here, we'll examine you." He said, "Put your left leg up on the table." So I did that. He says, "Now put up your right leg." I did that and I fell flat on my back. He says, "How long have you been having this dizzy turns?" He says, "Have you vertigo?" I says, "No, just round the corner." So he put me out in the waiting room waiting for the results, and this sister came through. She said, "Doctor, do you see the gentleman you just give the clean bill of health to?" He said, "Yes." She says, "Well, he's just dropped dead in the doorstep on the way out." He said, "Well, turn him round, he'll think he's coming in." This elderly gentleman came in, he said, doctor, can you give me some more sleeping tablets for the wife?" The doctor said, "We gave you 3 dozen a week ago." He says, "I know, she's woke up again." And I'm sitting there in the waiting room, minding my own business, and this fella came in. He wasn't there 2 minutes, and he fainted right at my feet. So knowing a wee bit about first aid, I got hold of his head and I stuck it between his knees. He was very upset. I never realised he had a cigarette in his mouth at the time. There's two ladies sitting there discussing the penis of society. One turned to her pals, she said, "See all this penis of society and all that, all the sex. When we were young, we'd no time for sex. Far too busy having bairns." Her pal says, "Oh, the sex, it gives me a pain in the neck anyway." She says, "Well, you must be doing it the wrong way." And you know, the other evening we had a big rotary dinner in and the guest speaker never turned up. So they asked this wee guy, Willie, if he'd give a bit of a speech just to pad the evening out, you know. And Willie went up there and for a whole 20 minutes he gave a wonderful speech on the one word, sex. That's all he talked about for 20 minutes, sex. And they're all patting on the back and saying, "Willie, that was a great night, that was marvellous, what a wonderful speech." And he went home so proud to his wife that night, and she said, "Well, William, did you have a good night at the Rotary dinner?" "Oh," she says, "it was marvellous, you know. They asked me to give them a speech." "Oh," she says, "what did you talk about?" He says, "I talked about sailing." She says, "You talked about sailing?" He says, "I talked about sailing." So she was down at the butcher's the next morning. Tom McDonald, the butcher, she went in there and she said, "Excuse me, sir, have you got a sheep's head?" He says, "No, just the way I part my hair." He said, "You should be proud of your William." She says, "I'll tell you something." He said, "Your William done us proud at that Rotary dinner last night. What a wonderful speech." She says, "Well, you know, I don't understand that," she said, "because he's only done it 3 times. She says, "The first time his hat blew off. The second time he was seasick. And the third time the Navy had to come and lift him off with a helicopter." My pal said to me the other night, she said, "Do you fancy a sauna?" I said, "I don't mind if I do." We went into this room and it was full of steam, and we took off all our clothes. When the steam cleared, we're in the middle of a chip shop. I nearly got battered twice. But we had a big party airman in the other night from Lookers. It was my job of serving a special table. I had the big turkey in the middle of the table and the carving knife at the ready. I turned to the first airman and said, what's your job in the RAF? He said, "As a matter of fact," he said, "I'm a wing commander." "Oh," he says, "a wing for you would be very appropriate, a wing." So I cut off a wing and I gave it to him. Came to the second one and said, what's your job in the RAF? He said, "As a matter of fact," he said, "I'm ground staff." "Oh," he says, "a leg for you would be very appropriate, a leg." So I cut off a leg and I gave it to him. Came to the third one and said, what's your job in the RAF? He said, "Well, I'm a rear gunner, but I'll take a piece of cheese."
1: Oh, Scotland's son of fun, my good buddy Eddie Rose, all the way from Pitlochry. Eddie is a huge Andy Stewart fan. You can see his house, he's got a big picture of Andy Stewart and himself. Here's Andy at his best. And Dr. Finlay!
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He insists on modern methods in the medical dominion. But as the man with the wooden leg said, it's a matter of opinion.

out of Philly, may I remind you that you aren't always right. Take the case of old McPherson that you diagnosed the other night. You pronounced the man to be dead, and had us all in quite a funk. The poor old soul was dead all right.

Hawkeye, the late great Andy Stewart out of Andy's archives and singing all about Dr. Finlay's Casebooks, a serial that ran in BBC television, filmed in Callander of all places, in an imaginary town of Tannochbrae. The Scottish Fiddle Orchestra on deck with Lord Elgin's Welcome.

sound of the Scottish Fiddle Orchestra with Lord Elgin's Welcome. That was off the Highland Cathedral CD, taking us back to 2007. Here's Lena Martell and When the Clans Come Together.

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2: Well, thanks very much, young Brandon, all the way for Caithness. Here he is. But Scots abroad! And there's lots

Jason McPhee and Scots Abroad. Just love the lyrics in that song. Now, I like to meet people when I'm out and about, and I like to tune into the roll of the R to hear where they're from, whether they're from Perth or Dundee or from Glasgow or the Western Isles or even Inverness or wherever they're from. I can sometimes pick out just where they are. It's a great lot of fun. But the thing that people, Scottish people living abroad, miss most of all is the music. Thankfully, for the last 24 years, I've maybe been able to fill a wee bit of that void. But some of the songs that we think are Scottish actually were written by English people. A great example is The Northern Lights of Old Aberdeen. It was written way back in 1952 by Mary Webb. She hailed originally from Leamington Spa, of all places, and worked in London. And she wrote the song for a friend of hers that was a sick Aberdonian work colleague. Here's Carol Wilson. And a classic we all know and love, the Northern Lights of Old Aberdeen.

Carl Wilson and the Northern Lights of Old Aberdeen. Well, the city is well worthy of that great song, written by Mary Webb from London. And believe it or not, she'd never been to Aberdeen before she wrote that song. That was first recorded 1952 by the late, great Robert Wilson. But we're going to leave Aberdeen at Aberdeen and head for the bonnie borders to hear for Gary Cleghorn and Summer in the City.

for the Bonnie Borders. Kelso, Gary Cleghorn in Summer in the City. We're going to leave Kelso and head up to Methil in the Kingdom of Fife and hear from Cammy Barnes and the Pipes of Home.

Cammy Barnes, the man for methyl, and the pipes of home, taking us back to 2025. That was a single. He's doing phenomenal, absolutely everywhere. He's a busy, busy guy. Well, we're going to head to the southwest of Scotland for the husband and wife team, Emily Smith and Jamie McLennan. And a song all about the Bonnie Borders. It's the Gala Water, here on the Sounds of Scotland show with Andy.

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0: Wednesdays at 10 p.m. on HBS is when we open up the Retro Charts time machine. I'm Brian Wolfson. Let's head into the night together with a musical reflection of the charts from the last 45 years. 2 years, two top 20s every week, each replaying the songs in the same order as back in the day. The tracks that formed your personal mixtape to play on your ghetto blaster. I'll be back this Wednesday from 10 to count down your retro charts. It's the only chart that counts on HBS.
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3: Well, thanks, boys. George writes them and Jimmy sings them. Here we are, taking a trip to Bonnie Dunkeld.

Jimmy Cassidy with the George Mack song, Bonnie Dunkeld. Beautiful, beautiful place, Dunkeld, and a lovely, lovely cathedral. Well, we've got 3 miles up the road to Butterstone and pay a visit to Dougie MacLean. Here he is, and feel so near.

0: Dougie MacLean and Feel So Near. We always seem to be playing Caledonia here on the show and kind of overlook a lot of Dougie's other great songs, and that is a great one. We get Celine Donahue on the way.
1: Shift

Donahue and Shifting Spin. I remember when Celine Donahue was with Kalaseg and used to tour all over the world. It's Dancing Time with Alan Crookston and his Kayleigh Band with the Flying Scotsman.

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1: 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He's the boy that's got the crack.
3: And it's the boys that's got the rip-roaring songs. 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
4: I will go, I will go.

the great sound of the late Gene Redpath and Davey Farr, taking us back to 1994. And Davey Farr, well, Farr in Northeast Doric dialect means who? So it's Davey Who. Well, staying in the northeast of Scotland, Charlie Allen, just an all-round character. We lost him just a year or two ago. Athlete, broadcaster, writer, farmer, oh, just a good all-round guy, and he wrote some great bothy ballads as well. He was an athlete. What didn't Charlie do? Here is with one of his own compositions, that's Lonely in the Bothy Obigan Hamty Ardo. He farmed at Little Ardo at Methlick. Gone but not forgotten.

In the old days on the farm, life was hard, but at least there were plenty of folk about. In the warm summer evenings, there were games and athletics, and many a long winter evening was spent in the bothy, singing songs and telling stories, bothy nights. With all this mechanisation, things have changed. A big farm can now be run almost single-handed, and it can be lonely at night in the bothy.

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Oh, Scotia's on the way, and I want you now.

the boys, the Scotia, and I Want You Now. That's of a CD called Scatty Boo. I just love that name for a CD. It's Dancing Time with Gary Blake.

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4: Well, thanks very much. Sadly, the late Tom and Jack. I thought I'd play a Alexander Brothers song. It's not that well known, but a goodie all the same. It's Swan Lady.

The Alexander Brothers and Swan Lady. That just goes to show you how diverse the Alexander Brothers were. They did all the Scottish stuff. They even did some ABBA stuff. Absolutely brilliant. Well, it's time we had a pipe tune here on the show this week. Here's young Gavin Maxwell with an Irish air.

Oh, what a great song, Gail Antony. And that's the Lonnach song with the Lonnach Pipers in the background. The Lonnach Highland Games is always the fourth Saturday in August, and it's known as Scotland's friendliest games at Billabeg in Strathdon. When I always think of the Lonnach Highland Games, I always think of Robbie Shepherd and his Doric accent, as he would call it. Here's the man himself.

great Robbie Sheppard, MBE, and old Scottish Waltz. What a character with his great Dory accent. Of course, he was the host of The Real Blend at one time and Take the Floor. Well, Graham Mitchell wrote a great tune called Robbie Sheppard, MBE. It's Dancing Time with Gordon Patillo playing Robbie Sheppard.

0: This. Andy Mack.
1: Hi, it's Stuart Sloan here. Just thought I'd drop in to let you know that I will be here on HBS every Friday at 10 a.m. with my music selection. And I would love it if you would keep me company while we drift through the decades. It's an hour of pop hits in no particular order, from the 50s right through until today's chart toppers. So hopefully I'll see you at 10 a.m. on Friday.
2: Right now, Scotland needs O positive blood donors. 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
4: Well, thanks very much, the lovely Eddie Reader. Here she is with a great Burns classic. I was.

classic, I Walkin' Old Great Summer Song. Oh, your steak and kidney. Sydney Devine. In Scotland, we love you.

Brittany Devine in Scotland. We love you. We certainly do. Well, it's time to take your partners for the last dance of the week. This week from Dougie McDougall with Farquhar Headey's Waltz. Come on, grab your sweetie for a wee week. Run the floor here on the Sounds of Scotland show with Andy Mack. Come on, it's all about having fun.

0: McDougall with Fagger Heidi's Waltz and Petty B rounding off this week's edition of the Sounds of Scotland show. You have yourself a good week. Be good to yourself, be good to each other, and I'll be back next week with lots more of the Sounds of Scotland. Taking us out, Ted Christopher, and Follow the Wild Geese Home.
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0: Thanks so much for your company for the last couple of hours. 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Till the next time, at the same time, same place. Take care, God bless, and bye for now.
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3: From the Sky News Centre at 2, Donald Trump's peace envoys have arrived in Kyiv as part of efforts aimed at ending Russia's war with Ukraine. Jared Kushner and Steve Witkoff have been greeted by the Ukrainian president as they try to revive talks following attacks on both sides. The Kremlin described yesterday's meeting with President Putin as productive. Our Moscow correspondent Ivor Bennett says Volodymyr Zelensky has been calling on them to visit for quite a long time.
4: It's a chance, he believes, for them to see the effects of Russia's full-scale invasion with their own eyes, and a chance, he hopes, I think, to try and balance the scales of the Trump administration's diplomacy a bit, which they feel and has appeared in many cases to heavily favour Moscow.
3: The business secretary says there'll be no bailout for Jaguar Land Rover amid reports it could cut 4,000 jobs. JLR has confirmed it's opening a voluntary redundancy scheme for salaried and management staff. Cabinet ministers condemned masked protesters at yesterday's demonstration in Dover. Police say no arrests were made, but questions are being asked about how officers appear to have had little warning. Nearly 56,000 children with special educational needs and disabilities are expected to miss school this September despite being enrolled. According to polling commissioned by Ambitious About Autism, just under 1 in 10 say the school place offered is not suitable for their child's needs. Carrie Howarth's son is autistic.
5: Felt like I was sending him into the lion's den and I was just leaving him. And as a parent, to do that to your child, it's the worst feeling. I'm just watching him go into the space where I know he's not getting the support he needs.
3: The government's previously said it's committed to reforming the SEND system. In sports, Gianni Infantino has confirmed he'll stand for re-election as FIFA president in March. He's been under pressure to resign from the position after facing intense backlash for his plans to sell stakes in tournaments, including the World Cup. And today's Premier League football is just getting underway with Everton hosting Manchester United. That's the latest. I'm Barry Weir.
6: Hello, and welcome to another edition of The Classical Collection, with yours truly, Raymond, here on the Hospital Broadcasting Service. The Austrian Richard Heuberger started out as a student of engineering, but then decided to earn a living as both music critic and composer. The operetta Der Opernball, the Opera Ball, is his most celebrated work. It's a classic comedy of errors,

effectively combines elements of French farce with the champagne-soaked waltz rhythms of the Viennese tradition. The overture sets the tone very nicely.

The Overture to Der Opernball by Richard Heuberger. The Vienna Philharmonic Orchestra was conducted by Sir John Elliot Gardiner. In 1916, Enrique Granados adapted his popular piano suite, Goyescas, into an opera. He was encouraged in this project by an American friend and musician, Ernest Schelling. The stage version brings to life scenes of the lower-class Bohemians of Madrid, as depicted in the paintings of Francisco Goya. The work debuted at the New York Metropolitan House, marking the first time an opera sung in Spanish had ever been performed there.

That was La Maja y el Ruiseñor, The Maiden and the Nightingale, from the opera Goyescas by Granados. The soprano was Maria Bayo, and the Orquesta Sinfónica de Madrid was conducted by Anthony Marba. For our magical movie moment this week, we focus on the opening scene of the 2022 biographical drama Chevalier. The setting is a glittering Paris concert hall with Marie Antoinette and the top nobility present. Mozart starts performing his violin concerto with typically showy confidence. He's interrupted from the audience by the French-Caribbean virtuoso Joseph Bologna, who asks to join in. He steps up, takes over, outshines Mozart's playing, and then launches into his own dazzling G major concerto.

The first movement of the violin concerto in G major by Joseph Bologna. The soloist was Randall Gooseby, and the London Contemporary Orchestra was conducted by Chris Bowers. In 1904, the company that later became HMV and EMI commissioned Ruggero Leoncavallo to write the very first piece ever composed specifically for the new medium. The recording session took place on the 8th of April, with the composer at the piano, accompanying the song's dedicatee, none other than the legendary Italian tenor Enrico Caruso.

the song Mattinata by Ruggero Leoncavallo. The tenor on that recording was not Enrico Caruso, but in fact, José Carreras, and the English Chamber Orchestra was conducted by Enrique Garcia Asensio. Certain pieces of classical music are just the perfect television commercial shorthand for suggesting wealth, high society, and snobbish luxury. Now, I wonder if Luigi Boccherini would have been flattered to have his famous minuet used to promote, among other brands, French mustard, Californian wine, and plush British carpets.

The Minuet from the Guitar Quintet No. 5 by Luigi Boccherini. It was performed by Zoltán Tokos and members of the Danubius String Quartet. Oh, to have been in the freezing Theater an der Wien on the 22nd of December, 1808, when Beethoven himself conducted a full four-hour concert of his latest compositions, including this unusual hybrid piece known as the Choral Fantasy, a unique blend of piano solo, piano concerto, and choral symphony. If it sounds like a test run for his ninth symphony, which would come 16 years later, Ludwig himself would have accepted the idea of a musical prototype. This occasion would also mark his final public appearance as a pianist. He was, by this time, almost completely deaf.

The closing section of The Choral Fantasy by Beethoven. In that live recording, the pianist was Evgeny Kissin, the chorus of the Deutschen Oper and the Berlin Philharmonic Orchestra were conducted by Claudio Abbado. Today's words for reflection come from the pen of Ralph Waldo Emerson. Avoiding sheer recklessness, do not be too timid or squeamish about your actions. All life is an experiment. The more experiments you make, the better. The more we try, the more we understand ourselves and an ever-changing world.

Some words for reflection were followed by the Chaconne in G minor by Henry Purcell. Jaime Laredo directed the string section of the Scottish Chamber Orchestra. I would like now to celebrate the genius of perhaps Hollywood's greatest composer, the child prodigy and Viennese master, Erich Wolfgang Korngold. It was said that he treated the medium as opera without singing, and raised soundtrack composition from mere background mood setting to a full symphonic art that was always integral to the drama. Let's illustrate that with two excerpts from an early work, the 1935 Errol Flynn swashbuckler, Captain Blood.

the main title, and the love theme of Peter and Arabella from Erich Korngold's score for the 1935 Warner Brothers motion picture, Captain Blood. The London Symphony Orchestra was conducted by André Previn. Well, it only remains for me, Raymond, to thank you, the listener, for tuning in to this classical collection here on HBS. I sincerely hope you can join me again very soon. But in the meantime, may the music make your day as we play out with Bach's Concerto for Oboe and Violin, in which the two instruments perform as true partners and even friendly rivals in what amounts to a refined musical conversation.

Shiro Echo with their rock synth remake of Lip Sync's disco classic from 1980. Funky Town was 8, last week 10, now dropping to 20. It's Wolfie's Retro Charts and we're off and running for week ending 12th of September 1987. Here's the follow-up to Shattered Dreams, the second of three top 20 singles in 87 and 88 for Johnny Hates Jazz, and up 15 places with an anti-war theme, I Don't Want to Be a Hero, this week's 19.

0: only chart that counts. Thanks for checking us out. I Don't Want to Be a Hero by Johnny Hates Jazz. Up from 34 to 19, headed to 11. Its success will help the Turn Back the Clock album reach number one in January. Then Jericho, No Move at 18, The Motive. And down from 7 to 17, a recent number one, Michael Jackson and Sienna Garrett, I Just Can't Stop Loving You.
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1987, where were you? 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This week, down to 14 on Wolfie's Retro Charts.

0: many people assumed Spania was American or British until TV appearances revealed her Italian accent. 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Here it reached 2, last week 6, now dropping to 14. 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
0: Down a couple from 11 to 13, Prince and Sheena Easton, You Got the Look. And now Andrew Gold joins with Graham Goldman of 10cc to become the one-hit act Wax. For the third of 3 weeks, Bridge to Your Heart is not moving it.
1: Number 12.

released a landmark hit that brings sample-based house music into the UK mainstream, but sparks a legal dispute with Stock Aitken and Waterman and their track Roadblock. Pump Up the Volume by Mars, up from last week's 35 to this week's 11. It will be number one in 3 weeks for 2 weeks. And up 10, Levert, number 10, Casanova on Wolfie's Retro Charts in 1986.

0: Casanova by Levert, jumping 10 to peak at 10 in 1987, their only UK Top 40 entry. In the US, it spends 2 weeks at number one on the R&B chart, the first New Jack Swing track to do so. Ultimate Chaos will cover it in the 90s. And as we get into the top 10, it's a wonderful one on Wolfie's Retro Charts next.
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2: 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This is Wolfie's Retro Charts. 1987, number 9.

the second top 10 hit of the year for the singer-songwriter Colin Verncombe, calling himself Black. After Sweetest Smile reached 8, he matched that position with that song, Wonderful Life. Now down to 9, he won't chart any other major hits. The only chart that counts is Wolfie's Retro Chart, and this is also a second top 10 hit of 87, after Wishing I Was Lucky, confirming Wet Wet Wet as rising stars. Down 3 though, this time to 8, Sweet Little Mystery on Wolfie's Retro Charts.

0: you're enjoying the music. Weekending 12, 9, 87. They will win next year's Brit Award for Best Newcomer, while the album Popped In Sold Out will arrive at the end of the month and eventually reach number one on that chart. Sweet Little Mystery, Wet, Wet, Wet, reached 5, now drops to 8. Cliff Richard from 15 up to 7, Some People, and down a couple, Sunita, Toy Boy last week 4, this week 6.
1: Wolfie's Retro Charts.
0: A couple of months before their 5-week number one, China In Your Hands, here's the breakthrough hit in 1987 for Tipau. This one's already been number 4 on the US Billboard Hot 100. It now gets a UK re-release, and it will match the US peak next week. But for now, up 4 places, Heart and Soul.

0: In and Peaking at 4, the third top 10 single of 1987 from the Joshua Tree album by U2, following With or Without You and I Still Haven't Found What I'm Looking For, Where the Streets Have No Name, co-produced by Brian Eno, who nearly erased the intro tapes out of frustration due to recording complexity. That song will be adapted by the Pet Shop Boys in a few years' time. And talking of which, what have we done to deserve this week's top 3 on Wolfie's Retro Chart?
1: Number 3.

0: Pet Shop Boys' fourth top 10 hit, including two number ones. They'll win the 1988 Brit Award for Best Group, while that song helps reintroduce Dusty Springfield to a new generation and setting the scene for her own solo comeback. What Have I Done to Deserve This? Reach two. It now drops a place to number three in 1987.
1: Wolfie's Retro Chart.
0: And from the Pet Shop Boys to the Fat Boys, who team up with the Beach Boys for this remake of the surf rock classic Wipeout. It becomes the Fat Boys' first of two top 10 hits and gives the Beach Boys their first top 10 since Lady Linda 8 years ago, boosted by heavy video rotation. Here it comes, Wipeout, the Fat Boys and the Beach Boys, up a place.
1: Number two.

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1: Let's check them out. 20 to number 1, it is the biggest seller soon. At 20, down 10, Pseudo Echo, Funky Town, 19, Leaping 15, Johnny Hates Jazz, I Don't Want to Be a Hero, 18's Not Moving, then Jericho, The Motive, Living Without You, and Michael Jackson with Sieta Garrett, I Just Can't Stop Loving You, down 10 at 17, 16, Climbing 5, Squeeze, Hourglass, up 12 at 15, The House Martins, Me and the Farmer, Spania, Call Me, dropping 8 at 14, down a couple at 13, Prince, and Sheena Easton, You Got the Look, 12, No Change, Wax, Bridge to Your Heart, and the highest climber of 24 to 11 is Mars, Pump Up the Volume, and Anitina, The First Time I See She Dance. The top 10 begins with Levert, Casanova up 10, Black down 1 at 9, Wonderful Life and Wet Wet Wet, falling 3 at 8, Sweet Little Mystery, rising 8 to 7, Cliff Richard, Some People, 6 at Falls 2, Sunita, Toy Boy, 5 up 4 to Pow, Heart and Soul, highest new entry at 4, U2, Where the Streets Have No Name, 3 down 1, Pet Shop Boys and Dusty Springfield, What Have I Done to Deserve This, changing places with the Fat Boys and the Beach Boys, up 1 at 2, Wipeout. And that means No Change at the top, his debut single and only chart topper, although two more top 10 hits will follow this year, long before the Rick-rolling craze. Week 3 of 5 for Rick Astley, Never Gonna Give You Up.
0: Wolfie's Retro Charts. This week's number one.

0: 1987's highest selling single, number one in 25 countries, including in America next March, and a Brit Award winner for Best Single. In the meantime, the third of 5 weeks at the top for Rick Astley, Never Gonna Give You Up, written and produced by Stock Aitken and Waterman. 1994 is next on Wolfie's Retro Charts.
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3: From the Sky News Centre at 4, Donald Trump's envoys have concluded their first trip to Kyiv. It's part of a renewed push for peace after Russia's invasion of Ukraine. Jared Kushner, one of the two-man delegation, says the US is determined to find a solution.
4: President Trump would really like to see this. You know, a lot of politicians get afraid of complex problems. President Trump always says, the harder it is, if it's worthy, you have to give it everything you have. And so he's very determined to see the end of this war, to see the end of the deaths.
3: An aide to Vladimir Putin says talks with Mr. Kushner and Steve Witkoff in Moscow yesterday were highly useful. Jaguar Land Rover is reportedly about to announce 4,000 job cuts. Business Secretary Jonathan Reynolds, who will meet leaders from the car-making giant in the coming days, says there'll be no government bailout. Meanwhile, Mr. Reynolds says he's very confident that the government will succeed in reducing the UK's ballooning welfare bill. He says reforming the system will be a mission for Andy Burnham. To sport and the F1 result to come in a moment, but first, Manchester United have been taking on Everton in the first Premier League game of the day, and Shane Pinnington is at the Hill Dickinson Stadium for us.
5: It's finished Everton 2, Manchester United 2, and Ainsley Maitland-Niles injury time cracker has grabbed Everton a point here after Benjamin Sesko looked to have won it for United late on himself. Brian Mbeumo put the visitors in front before Tariq George equalised, then Sesko headed home with just 2 minutes left, and Maitland-Niles cracking strike in injury time handed Everton a point. Everton 2, Man United 2.
3: Elsewhere in the football this afternoon, champions Arsenal kick off at home to Chelsea later this hour. In the Scottish Premiership, Hearts trail 1-0 to Dundee, while Hibs lead 2-1 against St Johnston. And following an eventful Italian Grand Prix, Britain's George Russell had to settle for second at Monza. The Mercedes driver was overtaken by title rival and teammate Kimi Antonelli, who fought his way back from 19th in the closing stages. That's the latest. I'm Barry Weir.
2: 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Brian Wolfson.
0: Into hour two, it's another classic chart countdown, and this time, 1994.

Round 6 at 20, soap star Sean Maguire, Someone to Love. But it's an 80s revival moment to start, reintroducing a 1980 number one to 90s dance floors. Remixed, Blondie, Atomic at 19.

0: This is the only chart that counts. Thank you for making it part of your listening today. Blondie's first singles chart appearance since 1982 is the Diddy remix of Atomic. It's new at 19, a modest blip compared to their five number ones during 1979 and 80, including the original, and in advance of their platinum collection of greatest hits next year and the proper comeback in 99 and another number one then with Maria at 18 down from last week's 11, 18 Strings by Tin Man.
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0: We're in 94, 2 years before the Spice Girls brand of girl power, Shampoo's debut single is their biggest hit.
1: Number

before the week ending the 10th of September 1994, life was shaping up like this. In the land of music, the teenage duo Shampoo Trouble got to 11 last week, 12, now down to 17, but they will return it to the top 40 briefly next summer on reissue, thanks to its presence on the Mighty Morphin Power Rangers movie soundtrack. 16's a new entry, The Wonder Stuff, Unbearable, and now the highest charting at 13, but last significant UK hit for Sophie B. Hawkins, today down 2 at 15 on Wolfie's Retro Charts, right beside you.

0: Phil Daniels' spoken verses, Park Life, became Blur's second top 10 hit of the year after Girls and Boys, now down from 10 to 14, but it will go on to win British Single and British Video at next year's Brits, while its chart-topping album takes Best British Album. And at 13, a new entry on Wolfie's Retro Charts in 94, Pet Shop Boys, Yesterday When I Was Mad.
1: Darling, you were wonderful, you really were quite good. I enjoyed it though, of course, no one understood a word of what was going on. They

0: It's a new entry, but it's not the highest. Final single released from the album Very by the Pet Shop Boys. In at 13, Where It Peaks, Yesterday When I Was Mad. It's weekending 10/9/94.
1: Wolfie's Retro Charts.
0: Here's the Eurodance cover of Four Non Blondes number 2 from last year. This year, What's Up reached 6, now down from 8 to
1: number 12
0: for DJ Miko.

0: the only chart that counts. In 1994, with the Italian project DJ Mico, transforming the rock ballad into a club anthem. What's Up reached 6, last week 8, this week dropping to 12. MBeat featuring General Levy, new at 11, incredible, while this one set the record for most weeks at UK number 2 without ever reaching the top. 7 of them. Although it did spend 11 straight weeks at number 1 in the US. In 1994 on Wolfie's Retro Charts, All For One, now.
1: Number 10.

0: after reaching 2, last week's 7, now dropping to 10, all for one, I swear. It will win the 1995 Grammy for Best Pop Performance. We're still in 94, and the top 10 continues with the first and biggest Eurodance anthem by Corona on Wolfie's Retro Charts soon.
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0: in at number 9. It will get to 2. And with vocals by the uncredited Jenny B, but fronted by Olga D'Souza in the video, Corona, The Rhythm of the Night. It'll later be sampled by Black Eyed Peas. 1994, the songs that you bought then and we're playing now.
1: Wolfie's Retro Charts.
0: And now, from the soundtrack to the film Above the Rim, it will be the first of 3 top fives credited to Dr. Dre's stepbrother, Warren G. Sampling Michael McDonald's I Keep Forgetting, this also features vocals by Nate Dogg. Regulate from 9 to...
1: Number 8.

originally self-released back in 1992, but now a mainstream success 2 years later for China Black. The duo's name reflecting their cultural mix of Chinese and British Caribbean, searching down from 5 to 7. Let Loose, dropping 3 last week, 3 this week, 6, Crazy For You. And 2 years after their UK number one with End of the Road, here's this week's American number one in its third of 14 weeks at the top there. Number 5 on Wolfie's Retro Charts, Boys to Men, I'll Make Love to You.

0: I'll Make Love to You, written and produced by Babyface for Boyz II Men. En route to 2 Grammy wins and up a place this week at 5 on Wolfie's Retro Charts 1994 as we count down to the number one. What could it be? Place your bets. You'll find out soon. Will we have a new one this week? I wonder. Last week 2, now down 2 at 4. Red Dragon with Brian and Tony Gold. Compliments on your kiss. While the top 3 is 7 seconds away on Wolfie's Retro Charts.
1: Number 3.

0: landmark world music trilingual crossover hit, 7 Seconds, the only top 10 for Yusen Adur and the fourth for Nena Cherry. That's currently in a 16-week number one run in France. Here it moves up a place to reach its peak of number three in 1994 with two songs left.
1: Wolfie's Retro Charts.
0: Let's mark the reinvention of Kylie Minogue after leaving the Stock Aitken and Waterman stable. Here's her seventh UK top two single, produced by Brothers in Rhythm. Confide in Me enters here.
1: Number two.

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1: Wolfie's Retro Charts Top 20 Rundown.
2: To say the least, the number one's been there a while, but it's nearly over. At 20, down 6, Sean Maguire, Someone to Love. 19, new entry, Blondie, Atomic Remix. 18, down 7, 18 Strings by Tin Man. And 17, down 5, Shampoo, Trouble. 16, new entry, The Wonder Stuff, Unbearable. 15, down 2, Sophie B. Hawkins, Right Beside You. 14, dropping 4, Blur, Park Life. 13, new entry, Pet Shop Boys, Yesterday When I Was Mad. At 12, it falls 4, DJ Miko, What's Up. And a new entry at 11, M Beat, featuring General Levy, Incredible Remix. The top 10 begins with All For One, Falling 3, I Swear. At 9, a new entry, Corona, The Rhythm of the Night. At 8, up 1, Warren G and Nate Dogg, Regulate. 7, down 2 for China Black, Searching. Sliding 3 at 6, Let Loose, Crazy For You. Up 1 at 5, Boys to Men, I'll Make Love to You. At 4, down 2, Red Dragon with Brian and Tony Gold, Compliments on Your Kiss. Last week, 4, now 3, Yusen Adur featuring Naina Cherry, 7 Seconds. And the highest new entry, crashes in at 2, Kylie Minogue, Confide in Me. But that means there's no change at the top. The third longest UK number one run ever, and easily the biggest selling single of 1994. Reimagining the Troggs' 1967 hit, and tied to the Four Weddings and a Funeral soundtrack. You know what it is, but it's just about over. Week 15 of 15 for Wet Wet Wet. Love Is All Around.
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3: From the Sky News Centre at 5, Donald Trump's envoys say they hope to advance on Ukraine peace talks. They've been hosted by President Zelensky a day after meeting officials in Russia. It's the American representative's first official visit to Kyiv. One of them, Steve Witkoff, says the meeting set a framework for further talks.
4: I would say that we've had very meaningful discussion. Substantive, important, and we're very encouraged. And we look forward to continuing this day as long as it takes.
3: Up to 4,000 jobs could go at Jaguar Land Rover over the next 2 years. It's opening a voluntary redundancy scheme for salaried and management staff. The business secretary says there'll be no taxpayer bailout for the carmaker. Meanwhile, Jonathan Reynolds has also condemned yesterday's demonstration in Dover, in which masked protesters blocked access to one of the UK's busiest ports. Footage showed people dressed in black, wearing balaclavas and apparently chanting, "Stop the boats." In sports, I'll have the Formula One result shortly for you. But first, football and Premier League champions Arsenal are taking on Chelsea in a London derby, live to Ryan Brumlow, who is at the Emirates for us.
5: Arsenal 1, Chelsea 1. Kai Havertz has dragged the Gunners level after a terrific response from an early blow inside 2 minutes here. Morgan Rodgers fired Chelsea ahead. The first set piece of the afternoon, drilled fatally low into Ryan's left corner from the edge of the box. But Arsenal have responded with a champion spirit, and Kai Havertz has punctured home the equaliser here. Arsenal on top, Arsenal 1, Chelsea 1.
3: Elsewhere, Everton came from behind twice to grab a 2-2 draw at home to Manchester United in the Scottish Premiership. Hearts were held 1-1 by Dundee, while Hibs were 2-1 winners over St Johnstone. And Kimi Antonelli became the first home driver to win the Italian Grand Prix since 1966. The World Championship leader overtook Mercedes teammate and title rival George Russell with just 3 laps to go, having started 19th on the grid. That's the latest. I'm Barry Weir.
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8: 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I'll have 2 hours of the finest music for you here on HBS, with the great classics of yesterday to the very latest releases. 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
0: Hello and welcome to part one as we look at the million selling singles of all time.

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At 100, Rihanna, Only Girl in the World. 99, Band-Aid. 20, Do They Know It's Christmas. 98, Engelbert Humperdinck, The Last Waltz. 97, Harry Belafonte, Mary's Boy Child. 96, Mr. Akerbilk and his Paramount jazz band, Stranger on the Shore. 95, Ray Parker Jr., Ghostbusters. 94, Lady Gaga, Poker Face. 93, Wigfield, Saturday Night. 92, Kylie Minogue, Can't Get You Out of My Head. 91, Chasing Cars by Snow Patrol. Number 90, Natalie Imbruglia with Torn. And at 89, it's Aerosmith, I Don't Want to Miss a Thing. Number 88, Michael Jackson, Earth Song. 87, Steps, Heartbeat and Tragedy. 86, Art Garfunkel, Bright Eyes. And here's the number 85 song, Price Tag, Jessie J.

are off and running with a million selling singles based on pure sales. That's physical copies and then downloads, but not streams. 85, Jessie J price tag on Wolfie's retro charts, and Paul Anka at 84.

1957, number one for Canadian singer Paul Anka, and 84 overall, Diana. It's Wolfie's Retro Charts, and it's the chart of all charts, the million sellers, the best-selling singles ever. Here's the number four record that sold more than any other number fours from 1997, Robbie Williams, number 83, Angels.

Christmas number 2 of 1994 behind E17 with Stay Another Day. Mariah Carey did eventually make it to the top in 2020 and again in 2022. However, that was when streaming was included, but based on pure sales overall, the number 82 best-selling single of all time is All I Want for Christmas Is You. It's Wolfie's Retro Charts. We're counting them down. Here's the Christmas number 1 of 1966, the biggest selling song of that year and the 10th bestseller of the 60s decade, Tom Jones, Green Green Grass of Home.

0: Tom Jones at 81 on the bestsellers list from Wolfie's Retro Charts. This got to number one after 19 weeks in the top 40, the longest climb to the top in chart history. Overall, number 80, Ed Sheeran, Thinking Out Loud.
1: When your legs don't work like they used to before, and I can't sweep you off of your feet,

0: counting down the all-time best-selling singles to the number one across two specials. It's Wolfie's Retro Charts and Let Her Go, Passenger, number 79 overall, number two in 2013, the year when eight singles sold over 1 million copies, the highest tally since 1998 when Believe by Cher topped that year-end chart. And we'll no doubt hear that song soon.
1: Wolfie's Retro Charts.
0: Here's a surprise. It's the only showing for Elvis Presley. It's Now or Never, rates at 78.

If someone said to you, what do you think the best-selling Elvis song is? You probably wouldn't have come up with that, but it is. Based on the Italian operatic theme O Sole Mio, the top-selling Elvis Presley song. With the Jordanaires, it spent 8 weeks at the top in 1960 and then returned to number one in 2005 for a single week, 28 years after his death. It's Now or Never, number 78 on the bestsellers from Wolfie's Retro Charts, and it's 77.

Blue Monday, New Order. At nearly 7.5 minutes in length, it's one of the longest tracks ever to chart in the UK, and its original 1983 12-inch version recognises the biggest selling 12-inch single of all time. It was also remixed and edited down for a 7-inch cut in 1988. It's number 77 on the bestsellers list of all time. It's Wolfie's Retro Charts, and at number 2 from 87 now, at 76.

0: First released in November 1987, Fairy Tale of New York, and 35 years on, that song still rockets back to the charts every Christmas without fail, but it's never been a number one in the UK. For the Pogues featuring Kirsty MacColl, Hit Song 76 on the only chart that counts.
1: Wolfie's Retro Charts.
0: Okay, this one spent 4 weeks at number two back in 2010, but without reaching number one, it still wound up as that year's biggest seller and Eminem's most successful based on pure sales. Here he is, featuring Rihanna, number 75, Love the Way You Lie. Just-

0: The million sellers based on sales, that's downloads and physical copies, but not the more recent streaming data. 4 weeks at number one in 2011 for LMFAO, featuring British singer Lauren Bennett and American producer Gunrock. Number 74 for Party Rock Anthem.
1: Wolfie's Retro Charts.
0: Now, back in 2014, Clean Bandit achieved the biggest weekly sale for a January number one at the time since Babylon Zoo's Spaceman in 1996. What's the song? Rather Be at 73.

0: The 73rd best-selling single of all time based on pure sales. 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
1: Wolfie's Retro Charts.
0: South Korean rapper Psy hit number one back in 2012 with his international smash, Gangnam Style. It really is number 72.

0: The halcyon days of 2012 brought us Gangnam Style, Psy, number 72 on the all-time bestsellers list. It's Wolfie's Retro Charts, and it's a legend next.
1: You've heard the phrase, should have gone to...

0: The president asked Jared and I to come here because this is so important to him. I think we really feel good about what has happened in the conversations in Moscow and now the conversations here. I want to thank you, President Zelensky, for your hospitality.
1: That's one of them, Steve Witkoff. He and Jared Kushner held talks with Vladimir Putin in Moscow yesterday before getting a train to Kyiv and having discussions with President Zelensky earlier. Exit polls suggest Germany's far-right AfD has come first in a regional election in Saxony-Anhalt. It appears they've fallen just short of the majority needed to become the country's first far-right state government, though, since the Second World War. Up to 4,000 jobs could go at Jaguar Land Rover over the next 2 years. The business secretary says there'll be no taxpayer bailout for the carmaker. A volcano has erupted in Indonesia, causing flight cancellations. Jakarta's international airport is affected, as well as other domestic terminals. In sport, Arsenal are looking to continue a 100% start to the Premier League title defence at home to Chelsea, live to the Emirates. And Ryan Bromelu.
2: Arsenal 2, Chelsea 1. Mikel Arteta's men have got a grip of this game now. Kessié, Martin, Ødegaard, Havertz is so important in the build-up. It's his dummy that allows it to roll through the Chelsea back line and Ødegaard to tuck home the Arsenal seconds and to turn this game around. But Chelsea in recent moments sniffing for an equaliser and needed Konsa to thwart his former teammate Rodgers to prevent a one-on-one. Arsenal 2, Chelsea 1.
1: Manchester United narrowly missed out on a first away win of the season as they were held 2-2 at Everton. Hearts are up to second in the Scottish Premiership with a dramatic 2-1 victory at home today. And Edinburgh rivals Hibs couldn't relieve the pressure on boss David Gray with a 2-1 defeat at St Johnstone. And Britain's George Russell has had to settle for second behind Kimi Antonelli in an eventful Italian F1 Grand Prix. That's the latest. I'm Barry Weir.
3: Hello, my name is Neil Anderson and I'm the chairman of Glasgow's Hospital Broadcasting Service. Thank you so much for tuning in. We've been entering competitions for quite a number of years and doing pretty well in them, winning quite a lot of awards, which is great news. The most recent results were announced last Monday. And this is what happened.
4: And finally, for this category, the judges felt that this was a fascinating insight and was definitely something that wouldn't be out of place on the BBC. Gold for special event goes to
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3: So to celebrate winning gold in the special event category, let's have a listen to that programme once more. 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
9: 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A technical throwback to the days when these stations were the Scottish Home Service and the Light Programme. That was it. 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But there was nothing else to listen to. But on Christmas Day 1970, at this very moment in time, something revolutionary happened. Glasgow's hospitals were connected to a network that brought them their own special radio station, the Glasgow and West Hospital Broadcasting Service, HBS Glasgow. Requests, special programmes, cheery music, all aimed specifically at listeners in Glasgow hospitals. Lord Provost Donald Liddell pressed the button to start the station ident, and co-founder and programme controller Eric Simpson introduced the very first request.

0: Mrs. Shiny, would you like to choose the first request for HBS Glasgow?
1: I would. I'd like to hear a record by Kenneth McKellar.
0: Any particular record?
1: Oh, My Love is Like a Red, Red Rose.
0: Well, we'll make sure that that's the first request which goes out tomorrow night.
1: Right, thank you.

0: Kenneth McKellar's original 1955 recording of My Love is Like a Red, Red Rose that launched HBS Glasgow in style at 7 p.m. on Christmas Day 1970. I'm Tony Curry. I was one of the original team of presenters here, and for the next hour, we're going to hear a little of how the station began and what music was being played half a century ago. For our special anniversary programme, the founding chairman of HBS, George McNair, has been sharing some of his memories of the station's origins with one of my pioneering colleagues, Norman Ross.
1: You've been thinking back what brought it about in the first place, and it was really through Jimmy Mack of Forth Radio in Edinburgh, and he was running this very successful hospital broadcasting service in Edinburgh, and we just didn't really have anything to match it. There were a few people, and God bless them, they took tape recorders into hospitals and played stuff back over very, very poor conditions and so on, and tried to build up contacts and did some request programmes like that. And it just seemed as if there was something lacking totally to bring them all together. And, I mean, everyone was doing their best and doing a great job. And I saw my role primarily as being there to bring all these organisations together. And at that time, we were running a studio up in Glenfrew Street, which we'd been doing radio programmes for Christian radio stations throughout the world since way back in 1948. So it was nothing unusual to be involved in radio. And so we were moving after that. From there, we moved down to Argyle Street at 342 Argyle Street. And we thought that it might not be a bad idea if HBS was in the same place and we could share equipment with each other.
2: And eventually HBS moved upstairs.
1: HBS was in the top flat, yes.
2: Which leaked with somewhat.
1: All sorts of problems. We then pulled everybody together in the studio that we had and told them our ideas and so on, that we wanted to pull all this together. And on the whole, most folk were very willing to consider it. There were one or two who still felt that they would like to go it alone. And there was a pilot scheme in Forest Hall, I think it was at the time. So we got the agreement of everybody to proceed. And the aim was to go on the air for Christmas in 1970. We were getting equipment from BBC, we were getting equipment from STV. We had a great relationship with the GPO to lay landlines and all that kind of thing. And we didn't have much money. And so that was the major stumbling block at that time. We had plenty of enthusiastic people and so on. However, we did stick our necks out and decided that we would go for Christmas Day. But when we came into December, it did not look like it. There was just no way that we could see that we would go on the air on Christmas Day. And it all turned on a phone call. It was about the weekend, 2 weeks before Christmas, when the Glasgow Herald phoned me up one day and said, "It's Friday afternoon. I'm going to ask you a question, and the answer of this question will be published in the front page of the Glasgow Herald on Monday. Are you willing to answer the question?" So I said I was willing to answer the question. And the question was, will the hospital broadcasting service in Glasgow go on the air on Christmas Day? It was quite a thought, because I hate saying something and then not achieving it. And so I really stuck my neck out in the end and said, yes, we'll do it. And that was the commitment. And we only really had 2 weeks to do that, to put the whole thing finally together. And we didn't have the money and so on. But the Glasgow Herald and Evening Times did well by us. And the next day, they ran another article in the paper. And the second article was that the hospital broadcasting service was secure. that the funds had come in, and this was the result of the article that we had £2,000 or £3,000, which was being donated and committed to it.

final curtain. My friend, I'll say it clear.

Frank Sinatra was at number 26 in the UK charts on this day in 1970, down just two places from number 24. But My Way has remained number one for listeners to HBS, as it is still the most requested song on the station. It was written, by the way, by Paul Anka. More memories in a moment, but let's stay with the charts of 1970. And at number 29, down from 28, it's Anne Murray.

0: Anne Murray in the 1970 chart with Snowbird. Starting a radio station is an expensive business. We asked founding chairman George McNair where the money and equipment came from.
1: The big thing was, first of all, how supportive STV were. That was our first port of call. And they pulled out the stops and gave us a mixer and a few other bits and pieces and cables and microphones and all these kind of things. And then armed with that, I went to BBC and I had a very nice afternoon tea with Alistair Milne and the China Cups and so on. And he really did everything possible for us. And they kept on saying, now, what else can we do for you? So it came to the point of equipment, and we were desperately needing a decent control mixing desk. And I knew there had been one that had just become free in one of the studios. So I had that in the back of my mind. So I did say something along the lines of, the STV have been so helpful and they've given us so much equipment, etc. And we thought BBC could also help as well. So then when we come on to talk about equipment, he said, well, we'll need to get Jake here. And this was chap Jackson, as he's known as Jake. And so they brought him up and they said, now, we're talking about a mixing desk. There was one came out of studio such and such, wasn't there? And there was a pause, and Jake, I looked at Jake, and Jake's winking at Alistair Milne and says, well, that was going to be going to, you know. And he says, well, it's no longer going to, you know, it's going to Hospital Broadcasting Service. We'll just make that available. So this is the way the whole interview went, with three different people from different departments. And the last one was head of entertainment. And the reason for him being there was that my last request was that I wanted the BBC Scottish Orchestra to compose and play a jingle based on I Belong to Glasgow. I wanted a 10-second and a 30-second version of it. And, of course, that really created problems. And the whole question of the union wouldn't be able to do it, and, you know, they couldn't pay them to do it. So Alistair Milne came up with the idea. He said, I'll tell you what, he says, we've got two sessions coming up next week, two rehearsal sessions, and he says, I'm going to authorise an extra hour onto that, which will be paid, so everybody will be paid for it, and you'll organise the actual working out of this to produce this jingle. And we got a jingle.

0: chairman of the board, and you've got me dangling on a string at number 10, down from number 8 on This Week in 1970. And a track that listeners heard a lot of in those first weeks of HBS. Much help in the beginning came from Glasgow accountant Andrew Dunn, who made studios, records, and even decorators available to a very grateful station. I'm Tony Curry, and you're listening to 50 Years of HBS. The honour of opening night presenting duties went to my old chum Bob Christie, who at the time was a very well-known STV announcer, going on to spend 28 years as a TV and radio announcer colleague with BBC Scotland.
1: I was involved in the very first programme that HBS produced, but to be honest, my memory is rather vague about the details of it. After all, it was 50 years ago. I probably introduced the programme, but I can't even be sure of that. Back in those days, of course, there were no local radio stations as we know them today, certainly no commercial stations. The only broadcasters on the go were either BBC or ITV, and here in Scotland, STV, well, Central Scotland, STV, up north, Grampian, and down south, Border. So it was a very different scene from what we take and accept as normal nowadays. And I had a great love of broadcasting in the sense that I always wanted to be a broadcaster from the time when I was perhaps 13, thereabouts. But getting into broadcasting was so difficult. HBS, I think, provided valuable experience for people who were trying to get into broadcasting. I remember, for instance, one night I was sitting in the BBC continuity studio in the Queen Margaret Drive when our switchboard operator rang me up and said, "I've got someone on the line here who wants to speak to the duty announcer." And I said, "Have you any idea what he wants to speak about?" No idea at all. She says, can I put him through? I said, "Of course." So through came this call, and this young man spoke to me and said, "I would like some advice about how to get into broadcasting." And I said, "Okay, what kind of job are you looking to do?" He said, "Well, to be honest, your job." I said, "Oh, I see. What experience do you have?" He said, "I'm afraid none." I said, "Well, what makes you think that you can do my job?" He said, "Well, it's just the sort of job that I fancy doing." I said, "Well, I'm afraid you're going to have to get experience somehow or other. And the only way to get it is to try and get in with some organisation who can probably give you that experience." Now, there were no independent local radio stations in those days, but I said, "There is an organisation which you might find useful in getting broadcasting experience, and that's an organisation called the Hospital Broadcasting Service." He said, "Ah." So I did give him a number that he could ring, and I said, I suggest that you get in touch with them and ask them if there's any things you can do which will give you that experience, and then perhaps you can present it to BBC or STV or whoever. And he did, and he started doing things with HBS, and very shortly thereafter, he became one of my colleagues at the BBC in Glasgow, and his name, Ken Bruce.
0: Sharing request duties on that first night with Bob Christie were comedian and actor Ricky Fulton and his wife, STV announcer Kate Matheson, both sadly no longer with us. Here's Ricky with his China Jack Mulroy in the guise of Francie and Josie.
2: There's Patty Cross and Cess, Stockhill Heath and Merton Street, George's Cross and Govan Cross, where all the people meet. West Street, Shields Road, the train goes round and round. You've never lived unless you've been on the Glasgow Underground.
3: Oh, isn't that lovely having a huddle in Subway, Francie? Isn't that lovely?

0: Oh, Josie, eh? Look at that wee stutter that's just come on.
1: Oh, she's lovely.
0: What a lovely bun.
1: Oh, what a bun.
0: A lovely face, isn't she, Josie?
1: God.
0: A lovely wee nose.
1: Oh, that.
0: And look at her mouth. Oh, look at that mouth.
1: Oh, the
0: Look at her lips, Josie.
1: Oh, a lovely lips.
0: And look at her eyes. Look at her two eyes.
1: Oh, I'm not going that way.

0: big, big woman.
1: That's the biggest woman I have ever saw.
0: Oh, she's a big, big woman. What a big, big, big woman she is. Oh, she's big.
1: Oh, she's big?
0: Oh, she's big.
1: She's not even big, she's huge.
2: Ah.
0: Hey, look at that. She's glaring at you as if she wants you to get up and gear your seat. What a cheek she's got.
1: She's got two cheeks. You better get up and off.

0: underground.
1: Francie and Josie, alias Jack Mulroy and Ricky Fulton, having a wee hurl on the Glasgow Underground. Of course, we always called it the subway. The song was written by Cliff Hanley and Ian Gourley. HBS was always a mix of musical styles, but with a healthy smattering of current favourites, like this one from Neil Diamond.
2: Ah.

0: Still at number three in time for Christmas 5 decades ago, Neil Diamond's Cracklin' Rosie. HBS has had a huge number of presenters since 1970, but where did they all come from? George McNair explains to one of our pioneer presenters, Norman Ross.
1: They did seem to be appearing, coming chap the door, basically, and youngsters from all over the place. It was interesting because Eric Simpson, who was a co-founder with me, Eric did a study of this, researched it, and came up with the fact that there are over 100 people in full-time radio as a result of the HBS Glasgow. So it became very, very much a training ground for so many broadcasters.
2: Training for youngsters is very important, and still is these days, because there's a lot of education going on, but not quite on the hands-on experience, and very few youngsters these days can get hands-on experience and move into to careers. So it's very important that those in hospital radio take on that challenge too.
1: Mm-hmm. I was always amazed at the number of youngsters that did appear. And I mean, I honestly don't know how. It must all have been word of mouth because they couldn't hear any programmes. No. You know, it's not as if they heard this and said, I want to be involved in this and so on. They're not likely to have fallen and broken a leg and be in hospital to hear it, you know.
2: I think many people saw the hospital broadcasting service as a means to expand their experience and move on. Ken Bruce, one of these sort of people who came along here, then moved to BBC Scotland, and then moved down to Radio 2, and has got a fine career down in BBC.
1: Absolutely.
2: And many others have progressed through.
0: Yeah, many of these presenters, like Norman and I, came from the pioneering service for Forest Hall Hospital known as Radio Phoenix, which had been started by Bob Carson and John McCallman over a year earlier. Eric Simpson, who you heard at the very beginning of our first programme controller, the team also included John McCallman, Bob Carson, Dave Jemison, Dave Marshall, Alistair McMillan, Dougie Allen, John Frame, Derek Anderson and Peter Brill. And me. My debut on HBS was on Boxing Night 50 years ago, so I've got about 23 and a half hours to go to my half century here. Here are some more of the hits from 1970, starting with a Christmas number 11 for Johnny Johnson and his Bandwagon. At number 11, up from 22, Blame It on the Pony Express.

0: T-Rex with Rider White Swan at number 12, and Johnny Johnson at 11, blaming it on the Pony Express on day one of HBS. Mind you, our opening night very nearly didn't happen, as George explains.
1: In the actual first night, when we were at the opening of it, we lost power in the control room, completely lost power in the whole of the studio. And so we had to run two mains cables from the studio down below up, and of course we were only allowed to use the cable supply for the equipment. We wanted to make sure all the equipment was working, so we worked with candles elsewhere, and if we was reading the scripts with candles and so on, you know. But we got there in the end.

0: Roger Whittaker at number 24 all those years ago with New World in the Morning. Like me, Norman Ross is still involved with HBS.
1: The most important thing for me is the connection with the patients, and I've spent a lot of my time going to hospitals and visiting patients, and it's absolutely tremendous to see the connection that you can establish with them. Yeah. In the early days, particularly in the 70s to 73, this was the only way they could really have the novelty of having their name mentioned and having a record played.
2: Mm-hmm.
1: Difficult one to tread, because if you played something for one patient, somebody else on the other side of the ward would say, that's rubbish. But that stimulated conversation and discussion in patients. Yeah. In the early days, hospital visiting was based in wards which had multiple occupancy. So there was a lot of patients, maybe up to about 30 patients in the one ward.
2: Mm-hmm.
1: So that was an
2: Nightingale
1: advantage.
2: Nightingale wards, they used to call
1: them.
2: Yeah,
1: it was an advantage because as soon as you arrived, everybody wanted to talk to you, and everybody sort of started to get into groups and things. So you could always get a whole programme out of one ward. Mm-hmm. And sometimes the difficulty was to try and bring out the best. So a lot of these conversations would result in much editing and tons of tape on the floor.
2: And how has it changed, Norman, over the years, would you say? I mean,
1: it's changed dramatically. I've spent so many years in wards talking to people, and the one thing I notice is that nowadays the whole structure of the NHS has changed. You no longer have communal wards. You may have a room of three or four people, but that's the most you have. But now the new hospital, which replaced the Southern General, Queen Elizabeth, is all individual. Now, there's 900 rooms in there. So to collect requests, you have to visit each room. So the idea of going in, and one of the things that happened to me was the catchphrase that followed me around, which was, "Hello, Norman." And that developed simply into one of these crowd things that when you walked into a ward and you said, "Hello, I'm Norman Ross," quite a few people would say, "Hello, Norman." And that just broke the ice.
2: Good.
1: You know, so that was great to establish. But now when you go into a room, the first thing the person does is look at you and say, "Why are you in my room?" So you have to be very, very good at breaking the ice and communicating. And that takes time. So the more time you spend doing that, the less time you have for the next person.
2: Mm-hmm.
1: So that's one thing that has changed dramatically, as has the introduction of smartphones, playlists, TV on tap, all that sort of thing. So I think hospital radio now has a much, much harder task, particularly with COVID. Really made getting into hospital impossible. You can no longer access the wards. So doing the jobs in here to play requests and communicate with patients is very, very hard.

CCS, Cosmic Consciousness Society, arranged by John Cameron. And the theme from Top of the Pops, Whole Lot of Love, at number 22, 50 years ago. As well as the presenters, there was, and still is, of course, a team of men and women working behind the scenes to make the programmes happen. In the early days, the team included Mary Dawson, Irene Craney, June Munro, Bridget McGregor, Marion McMillan, and of course George McNair, who very rarely allowed his voice to appear on the airwaves. For no obvious reason, HBS celebrated its official opening on May the 20th, 1972. Oh, we can have another celebration in 2 years' time, perhaps. Let's aim for another 50 years of entertaining patients in the west of Scotland. Life here is never dull. There's always something new coming along. In 1970, this was our first new release to be played. George Harrison.

George Harrison with My Sweet Lord. Is that going to be a hit? Well, we'll have to wait until 1971 to find out. Thanks go to current chairman Neil Anderson, to Spence Caniff, who keeps the programmes rolling along, as well as our special guests tonight, Bob Christie, George McNair and Norman Ross. I'm Tony Curry, and I'll talk to you again on Tuesday morning at 11, as usual, in the Lively Lounge. In the meantime, happy Christmas and happy anniversary, HBS.

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3: From the Sky News Centre at 7, Donald Trump's envoys say they hope to advance on Ukraine peace talks. They've been hosted by President Zelensky a day after meeting officials in Russia. It's the American representative's first official visit to Kyiv. A far-right party in Germany

Welcome along to Power Anthems. This is Paul Baker, and we have 60 minutes of classic rock, power ballads, and a little bit of soul thrown in for good measure from the 60s, the 70s, the 80s, and one or two from the 1990s. We kicked you off all the way back to 1972. Derek and the Dominoes with Layla. It got to number 7 originally, but was reissued again 10 years later in 1982, where it got to number 4. Hope you're good today. Hope you're going to enjoy the tracks I've got lined up for you. There's some very long tracks on today's show. That one rated in at 6 minutes, and this one is over 6 minutes long as well. From 1992, here's Metallica and Nothing Else Matters, right here on Power Anthems.

0: You're listening to Power Anthems. Gary Moore, Still Got the Blues for You. Got to number 31 in the UK charts back in 1990. And before that, Metallica from 1992, Nothing Else Matters. You're listening to Power Anthems. And when we come back in just a second, we have tracks from Aerosmith, Alice Cooper, Deep Purple, and Dire Straits when we come back right after this.
1: 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You've got a cute
2: way of talking. 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

It was the second top 10 hit for Dire Straits. Got to number 8 back in 1981. Following up the Sultans of Swing, which also got to number 8 in 1979. That is Dire Straits and Romeo and Juliet on Power Anthems. Right then, time to get those air guitars ready now as we take you way back in time with some more Power Anthems. Right now, we're going back to 1977. And this is Deep Purple and Smoke on the Water. Power Anthems on your favourite radio station. Air guitars, let's go.

Aerosmith from their 1973 album of the same name. It's a song written by Steven Tyler and it's called Dream On. It was their first major hit in the USA. You're listening to Power Anthems. This is Paul Baker. Hello. Let's take you now to 1989. This got to number 2 in the UK charts. It's Alice Cooper and Poison.

Well, as I mentioned, it got to number two in the UK back in 1989. Prior to that, Elvis, Alice Cooper's previous hit was 15 years before that in 1974, a song called Teenage Something or Other. Laminant, I think it says, Lament. Dodgy handwriting on the references here. Number 12 in the UK, that got to in 1974. Right, there are more power anthems coming up for you when we return right after this.

0: Paul Baker.
1: Hi, it's Stuart Sloan here. Just thought I'd drop in to let you know that I will be here on HBS every Friday at 10 a.m. with my music selection. And I would love it if you would keep me company while we drift through the decades. It's an hour of pop hits in no particular order, from the 50s right through until today's chart toppers. So hopefully I'll see you at 10 a.m. on Friday.
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3: 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This is

There you go. That is Genesis live with Invisible Touch. And before that, you had George Thorogood with Bad to the Bone. That's your lot for today's Power Anthems. I hope you've enjoyed all the music. You've had a lot of good tracks today. I hope you've enjoyed every single one of them. And we'll be back here on this very radio station doing it again very, very soon. In the meantime, if you'd like to get in touch with me, if you would like to request a song on a future edition of the show, the email address is studio@djpaulbaker.co.uk. studio@djpaulbaker.co.uk. Thanks for your company today. I'll see you very soon. Bye-bye for now.

0: As well, a couple of chances, so it was tight game with the Chelsea, but never happy if you lose.
1: Elsewhere in the football and staying in the Premier League, Manchester United also let a lead slip as they were held 2-2 at Everton. Hearts are up to second in the Scottish Premiership with a dramatic 2-1 victory at home to Dundee. Edinburgh rivals Hibs suffered a 2-1 defeat at St Johnston. And Britain's George Russell has had to settle for second in an eventful Italian F1 Grand Prix. The Mercedes driver was overtaken by title rival and teammate Kimi Antonelli, who fought his way back from 19th in the closing stages. That's the latest. I'm Barry Weir.
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3: David Smith.

Welcome along to the Sunday edition of the Open Line Request programme here on the Hospital Broadcasting Service. It's David sitting in for the next 2 hours, so if there's a piece of music you want to hear, give us a call, 0141 221 4043, or you can get your wee thumbs going and give us a text, 077 56 434 225.

Oh, there we go. Carly Rae Jepsen there. And Call Me Maybe. Give us a call. If there's a piece of music you want to hear played, 0141 221 4043. And the text number, of course, is 07756 434 225. And someone who's done that is Andrina. And she has given us a couple of songs. And we've also received a text from Ashley. Ah, welcome along, gang. Welcome along. You're more than welcome. You know that. Right, we'll start off with a song for Andrina. She asked for I Can't Make You Love Me. So I hope you'll... you didn't specify which artist, so I hope you like this one. George Michael.

I hope you enjoyed that one, Andrina, just for you. That was George Michael, and I Can't Make You Love Me. Right, we're going to get going with the request now. From 2001, Ashley and Bernadette. How you doing, guys? Are we all right? From the album World of Our Own, Westlife, their version of Uptown Girl.

this is how I like it. Busy with requests. That's the way it should be. Like I said, anything you want to hear played, we shall play it for you, because that's the kind of people we are. I've had a text come in from Lorraine, one of our other regular contributors. Contributors, yeah. Get your teeth in and start again. Contributors. Lorraine's been in hospital. I think she's actually still in hospital up there in Glenrothes. She's not had a very good time recently. But I'm glad to hear that you're getting better, Lorraine. And you've asked me for something cheerful. So I hope you enjoy this one from Pharrell Williams.

Are you an absolutely huge fonter or a zoom-inner? Perhaps you're an arm stretched out like a zombie when holding a newspaper, or a squint so tightly at the menu the waiter thinks you're sleeping. At Specsavers, we get it. You don't want to admit it's time to become a glasses wearer. That's okay. We're ready to see you whenever you're ready to see properly. Book an eye test at specsavers.co.uk so you can see clearer. Okay, we'll stop with the ears now.

Oh, be still my beating heart. Stevie Nicks there, and I can't wait. Right, talking about waiting. You don't need to wait for your Coldplay, because here it comes, Ashley and Bernadette. From 2008, this is Viva La Vida.

There we go. I think we were going to be a bit of something else there. Right. Hope you enjoyed that one, ladies. From Ashley and Bernadette. Coldplay. Viva la Vida. Right, I've got something... you know how I like to treat you every now and again. Something special for you. This is Miley Cyrus's version of Jolene, the big Dolly Parton hit. But do you know something? I only found out the other day that Miley Cyrus is actually Dolly Parton's goddaughter. You learn something new every day.

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Right. You're listening to the Request Programme, Sunday's edition of the Open Line Request Programme. We like to call it the Open Line, and the Request Programme is on 6 nights a week, every night except Saturday. So if you want to hear our record played, a record, I make myself sound so old, you know, that's because I am. If you want to hear a particular piece of music played, get in contact with us. You can call us on 0141 221 4043, or you can get your wee thumbs going and give us a text, 07756 434 225. And someone who's done that is Andrina, and she's going to change the mood just a little. From 1992, REM, from the album Automatic for the People. Everybody Hurts.

Pilot there, and Magic from 1974. Oh, it feels like only yesterday. Right, back to the requests, and Ashley and Bernadette would like to hear some ABBA from 1978. Take a Chance on Me.

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That's 0141 221 4043, or text on 07756 434 225, 07756 434 225.

There we go. Charlie Doerr, that was. Again, that was from the 70s. Pilot of the Airwaves. You're listening to the Hospital Broadcasting Service. Ah, this is where your friends are. This was a big hit for Andy Williams, but this is the, what would you call it? The high-energy version from the Boys Town Gang. Can't take my eyes off of you.

Ah, there we go, the Boys Town Gang. And their version of Can't Take My Eyes Off of You. Right, back to the requests. And Andrina would like to hear Elvis Presley. Well, she actually just asked for Can't Help Falling in Love. And I thought, well, I don't know of a better version from Elvis, 1962.

hope you enjoyed that one, Andrina. Right, keep going with the requests. Ashley and Bernadette would like to hear from Girls Aloud. The one they want to hear is this one, Biology.

Hi there. Nice to meet you. I'm Lindsay, and yes, I'm an alcoholic, but I'm 3 years sober. I'm sober because I came to Alcoholics Anonymous, a safe space where I found understanding and support from people who know what it's like to have problems with alcohol. They've walked in my shoes and built a community that embraces hope and healing. They've got a solution that works, and I'm an example of that. How? Well, we go to meetings, not like the ones on the telly. It's about connecting, sharing our experiences and learning from one another. We talk about our struggles, our victories, and the tools we use to maintain our sobriety. It's so empowering. We get a sponsor, a person who's just a little further ahead of us in our recovery, and we go through the 12-step program of recovery.

That's it. But it's not just about getting sober. It's about staying sober. When I came to Alcoholics Anonymous, I had my doubts, but 3 years on, a day at a time, I'm living proof. With incredible support of the most incredible people, the strength I've found within myself and the tools of recovery, I've built a good life for myself, a life I'm proud of. Sobriety isn't just about quitting alcohol. It's about embracing a whole beautiful new way of living. If you're not sure, come and find out. That's perfectly okay. Alcoholics Anonymous provides a warm welcome whether you think you're an alcoholic or just curious to find out more. But if alcohol is costing you more than just money, then there's a seat for you. If you're scared or unsure, I was too. We all were. You're not alone, and you're never alone once you come and join us. There's no interview, no forms to fill in, no questions asked. You just need to come, listen, and that's all you need to do to make a start. It's easy to find us. Visit the Alcoholics Anonymous website or call our Scottish helpline to find us. 0131 225 2727. There are hundreds of meetings a week in Glasgow, so there's a meeting for you and near you. What have you got to lose? Alcoholics Anonymous didn't just save my life, it gave me a life worth living. Give us a call. 0131 225 2727. That call might just set you free. If you're struggling with alcohol, there's hope and healing waiting for you in Alcoholics Anonymous. You're not alone. Maybe see you at a meeting soon.

Pet Shop Boys there and their version of Where the Streets Have No Name. Right, Alec has just phoned in and he says, could I have a song for Barbara? And this takes me right back. From 1984, Nena and 99 Red Balloons. Don't let them burst now.

Oh, yes, the German singer Nena there. And 99 Red Balloons, just for you, Barbara, from Alec. Right, keeping the request going, Ashley and Bernadette want to hear from Steps. And this is One for Sorrow.

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1: No. That's it, I'm leaving.
2: That's in the can, Pete.
3: Oh, I love that. Bananarama, that was off Comet Relief, of course. Way back in 1989, Bananarama, with a little help, or maybe the word should be hindrance, from French and Saunders. And also, Kathy Burke was in there. Yes, not a lot of people know that. Right, that was, of course, an old Beatles song. Yes, and we're going to keep the Beatles theme going. This is Paul McCartney and his group Wings from 1976. And this track is called Let 'Em In.

There we go. And that was Paul McCartney and Wings and Letterman. Right, Lorraine has texted me and she says, can you play Michael English? And she says, can you dance? But I think this is the one you mean.

Oh, anyway, I don't know about you, but I need to sit down after all that jigging about. I'm telling you, just as well there's not a camera in this place. Tell you. Yes. Right, what was I going to do next? I've been doing that much jigging about to that song. I know what I was going to do. I was going to tell you, just along the road from where I stay, there's a pub, a public house. And on the back wall of that public house, there's a sculpture of a cat, right? And there's a famous story attached to this cat. It was a well-known cat, which was rather good at catching rats and things. This was back in, what was it, the 18th century or something. But they've still got the sculpture of the cat. And why I'm waffling on about a cat is because of what I'm going to play next. From 1998, from an album called Scottish Laugh Lines, this is Alistair MacDonald and the tale of Sam the Skull.

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Oh, there we go. That finished rather suddenly, didn't it? That was the Doobie Brothers and Listen to the Music. And before that, we heard from Mary Wilson and Just What I Always Wanted. Oh, time's marching on. Oh, but you've still got time to get in for a request. We've got about 12 minutes left of the programme. In the meanwhile, here's Frankie Valli and the Four Seasons.

0: I never used to think about food. And
1: hi, Steve James here. Join me in my Blues Cafe, the show for blues lovers, here on HBS every Sunday at 11 p.m. for probably the best blues around. See you there.

Roy Robertson there, and Somewhere Down the Crazy River. Yes, somebody mentioned that roundabout here the other day, and I went, oh, I've not heard that for ages, so I thought I'd squeeze it in and play it just for you. What have we got? Oh, yes, well, nearly out of time, so we are. Thank you for keeping me company for the past 2 hours or so, and we're going to play out with something from the composer Patrick Hawes. This is from his Highgrove Suite, and this one is called Gladiator.

great sound there from Adam Hawley. He's got a new album out called Roller Skate, and that is the title track. Roller Skate being Roller SK8. All a bit 1980s, but Roller Skate it is, and not a bad little sound. Welcome along to Just Jazz if you just joined us here on this wonderful radio station. My name is Steve Hart. I'm here till the top of the hour playing some of the best new jazz around, moving things along. Ron King and Maple Syrup Donut. Yes, please.

lovely new one there from Ron King, Maple Syrup Donut. You heard it first on Just Jazz. And don't forget, if you want to send through a dedication or request, it's always good to hear from you. You can send through messages via my website at stevehartmedia.com. Also this week, put up my latest video review of a 1963 film called Billy Liar. If you want to see my review on that movie, you can check that out. It's at stevehartmedia.com. And also another one did about a month ago called V for Vendetta. Did a nice review of that film too. You might want to watch that one. Shelby Brown and a brand new one called Flight Line.

Sold is the brand new single from Eric Knight, sax player, playing there with Mo Lewis, and a wonderful, wonderful track, Soul to Soul on Just Jazz. 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

sax player Merlon Devine, new name to me, but do check out his website, merlondevine.com, and you can find out more and buy some of his music as well. Why wouldn't you?

cool sound from 1985, would you believe? Mezzo Forte. And from the album Rising, lovely track there. First track on side two of the vinyl, and that is called Northern Comfort on Just Jazz. Oh, yes. Mindy Bear. Nouveau Soul.

cool stuff from 2020, Soul Stew Sham Time, and do check out their website, torontosoulstew.com. Just Jazz with me, Steve Hart. Good to have your company. Hope you're having a nice day today or a nice evening, wherever you are and whenever you are in the world. All right, Marcel Anderson on Just Jazz right now from the album Forever. This is the wonderful title track featuring Darnell. Showcase.

Daz Band with the vocals of Gina Sedman on Just Jazz, and from the album There, that is the title track. It's Just Jazz with me, Steve Hart. We really appreciate you listening to the radio station, and if you want to get involved, well, just reach out. I'm sure there might be a little spot for you somewhere if you want to help out and get involved. Who knows? Or maybe find out about advertising on the station as well. Huge reach, an absolutely huge reach we can offer you, honestly. Love the album, this album by Strata. The album is called Aspects, and this particular track is called Bring On The Bad Weather. You're listening to Just Jazz.

The band is Strata, and they have a very peculiar spelling, STR4TA. STR4TA. Strata, I think that is how you pronounce it. I love their music. Given the odd spelling of the band's name, Google it, and you're going to come across a lot more of that type of music. There's plenty more where that came from. They're on Bandcamp. You can buy their music, of course, and if you can, that would be really appreciated. Do buy some music this week. If you're able to, it would be super if you can support the artists that we feature, not only on Just Jazz, but on this wonderful radio station as well. Taking us back with Herbie Hancock.

the album The Best of Mastercuts, the wonderful Herbie Hancock, and I thought it was you. Thought it was you. Okay, time for me to move on out of here. Stick with us. More cool music coming up right after this. Gonna leave you with UNAM and his version of The Sound of Music. Absolutely wonderful cover version. Love it. My name is Steve Hart. I'll see you next time around on Just Jazz. Be good. See you next time. Bye-bye now. Cheers.

Hello and welcome to my Blues Cafe with me, Steve James. I have a great hour of the blues lined up for you today. And if you love the blues, then stick around for the next hour. I have some great artists coming up. I've got Samantha Fish, Ronnie Baker Brooks, Laurie Bell, and Albert Cummings, just to name a few.

Crowd Control, a dynamic three-song EP that reimagines her tracks Faster, Crowd Control, and Better Be Lonely. They were recorded during a live performance video shoot in Nashville, and these tracks feature excellent guitar solos, dynamic vocals, and that rebellious energy that captures the stage presence that has become Phish's hallmark. So these tracks were originally featured on the 2021 album Faster. They certainly breathe fresh air into the original songs. So from Crowd Control, here is Samantha Phish with Better Be

And that was Samantha Fish there with Better Be Lonely. Ronnie Baker Brooks released his debut album on Alligator Records called Blues in My DNA. Ronnie came to Alligator Records' notice when an advance cassette of Lonnie Brooks' Satisfaction Guaranteed album was played, which prominently featured Lonnie's guitar-slinging son and sidekick Ronnie. That cassette sent a message across the blues world that Ronnie Baker Brooks would soon become one of the most significant blues men

0: of his generation, with a voice to match his electrifying guitar skills. So from the album Blues in My DNA, here is Ronnie Baker Brooks with I Got to Make You Mine.
1: I'm down here in Tennessee. I'm headed back to Chicago.

And that was Ronnie Baker Brooks there with a song called I've Got to Make You Mine. And you're listening to The Blues Cafe with me, Steve James. And one of the regular features on the show is Artist of the Week. And this week it's Diana Braithwaite and Chris Whiteley. The Blues couple have recorded 8 previous albums together and have toured all over North America, UK and Europe, winning numerous awards for their songwriting and albums together. They've been making music together since 2005. They are each talented performers in their own right. She's a singer, songwriter and interpreter of the blues, and he is a guitar player, songwriter and a cornet player. Forever Blues by Diana Braithwaite and Chris Whiteley was released on the 4th of September 2024. And from that very album, here are my Artists of the Week, Diana Braithwaite and Chris Whiteley, with Mean Old Frisco Blues.

Well, that was Diana Braithwaite there and Chris Whiteley with Mean Old Frisco Blues. And Diana Braithwaite and Chris Whiteley are my artists of the week this week, so more from them later on in the show. Laurie Bell was born December the 13th, 1958 in Chicago, and is an American blues guitarist and singer. His father was the renowned blues harmonica player Carey Bell. Bell himself started playing guitar at the age of six, and in his teens he polished his skills playing with the legends of Chicago, including Eddie Clearwater, Big Walter Horton, and Eddie Taylor. In the mid-1970s, he went on to join Coco Taylor's band, The Blues Machine, and he toured with that band for 4 years. He made his recording debut in 1977, appearing on his father's album called Heartaches and Pain. But today, from his Cutting Heads album, released in 2001 on Viper record label, here is Laurie Bell with I Ain't Nobody.

And that was Laurie Bell there with I Ain't Nobody. And you're listening to The Blues Cafe with me, Steve James. Time now for a regular feature that I put in the show each week. It's the something old, something new, maybe borrowed, but always blue. Here we look at a blues tune recorded in the past and then the same song, re-recorded more recently by a different artist. The tune this week is Leaving Trunk. Leaving Trunk by Taj Mahal was written by Sleepy John Estes and was first recorded and released by John Estes in 1930. Taj Mahal released it on the album called simply Taj Mahal in 1967. So here he is. This is Taj Mahal with Leaving Trunk.

Well, that's Taj Mahal there with a song called Leaving Trunk. Well, I started to look around for a different version of Leaving Trunk and came across a version by Eleanor Ellis on her Coming a Time album. She's a native of Louisiana and has performed at clubs, festivals and concerts in the United States, Canada and Europe. She has also travelled and played with the late gospel street singer Flora Moulton and the bluesman Archie Edwards. So from Coming a Time, here is Eleanor Ellis with her version of Leaving Trunk.

And that was Eleanor Ellis there with her version of Leaving Trunk. And you're listening to The Blues Cafe with me, Steve James. Time now for another weekly feature called Joker in the Peck. Every week, this is where I play a song that's not necessarily blues, just a song I love and I want to share it with you. This week's Joker is called Turn Blue by the Black Keys. They're an American rock duo formed in Ohio in 2001. The group consists of Dan Ulbeck on guitar and vocals and Patrick Carney on drums. The duo began as an independent act, recording music in basements and self-producing their records, before they eventually emerged as one of the most popular garage rock artists. Turn Blue is the 8th studio album by the Black Keys. It was released through None Such Records, on May the 12th, 2014. So here is my Joker in the Pack this week. It's not a blues song, it's just a song that I love and I want to share it with you. It's the Black Keys with Turn Blue.

And there it was. That was the Black Keys there with a song called Turn Blue. And that was my joker in the pack this week, a song that's not blues, just one I love, and I wanted to share it with you. So I hope you enjoyed that one with me. Time now, I think, for our second tune from my artist of the week, Diana Braithwaite and Chris Whiteley. From Forever Blues, here is Diana Braithwaite and Chris Whiteley with The Moon Is Rising.

And that's Diana Braithwaite and Chris Whiteley there with a song called The Moon Is Rising. And Diana Braithwaite and Chris Whiteley have been my Artists of the Week this week. Albert Cummings, born 1967 in Massachusetts, is an American blues musician. He's played along the likes of B.B. King, Johnny Winter, and Buddy Guy. Cummings started playing the five-string banjo at the age of 12 when his father's guitar was too big for his hands. He started learning basic chords and progressions and became a fan of bluegrass music. However, in his late teens, he encountered the early recordings of Stevie Ray Vaughan and was amazed by Stevie's playing. Well, who wouldn't be, let's be honest? So while in college in 1987, he saw Stevie Ray Vaughan perform and he returned to the guitar with a new outlook and a resolve to learn it. So from his 2006 album Working Man, released on the Blind Pig label, here is Albert Cummings with a song called I Feel Good.

And that was Albert Cummings there with a song called I Feel Good. Born and raised in Jackson, Mississippi, Zach Harmon is a true embodiment of the music that came from the city's historic Farish Street District, home of blues legend Elmore James. Given that Zach was exposed to a lot of music in his home, neighborhood, and local culture, it's not surprising that he turned out to be a blues musician. His mum played piano and his dad played harmonica. Mississippi Barbecue is an album released on Cat Food Records from Zach Harmon, and that was in July 2019. So from that very album, here is Zach Harmon with a great version of Knocking on Heaven's Door.

And that was Zach Harmon there with Knocking on Heaven's Door. And what a great version that was. Really enjoyed that one. But looking at the clock, I'm afraid I'm going to have to bring the show to a close. My name's Steve James, and you've been listening to my Blues Cafe. So thank you for joining me for the last hour. It's been my pleasure to bring the blues to you. So have a great week and stay safe. And I'm going to catch you the same time, same place next week for some more great blues. And to play us out of the show today, I've got Bonnie Raitt with a beautiful song called A Million Miles. My name's Steve James, and I'll catch you very soon.

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